carry back like a filo. 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
5: Well, good morning, our dear listeners, and welcome to our morning devotion. And I'm your servant, Kasonde Samuel from Mapalo Baptist Church, Makululu Compound, Kawe. Let us pray together. Father in heaven, we come before your presence once again. We are grateful for watching over our lives during the night. And here we are as a living testimony that you have given us the brand new morning to thank you and to say this is the day the Lord has made and we will fully rejoice and be glad in it. Speak to us now, this we pray in Christ's name. Amen. Our dear listeners, today we focus in Psalm 46 and verse 10 under the theme in our morning devotion, be still and know. Be still and know. Psalm 46, verse 10. Be still and know that I am God. I will be exalted among the nations. I will be exalted in the earth. Listen to the words of our Lord. As he is giving these instructions to the nation, that they may be still and do nothing. And know, simply know, that there is Yahweh who will must be exalted, and you must be exalted here on earth. The truth we are drawing from this psalm is the fact that peace comes from knowing who God is. Peace comes from knowing who God really is. And in this psalm, God calls us to stop striving. God calls us to rest in his sovereign rule. God is saying, I am in control of all circumstances. It's time for you to be still and look up to me because I am working things that you do not understand. And that's the call this morning, that God is calling you to be still. God is calling you to rest in his sovereign rule. Will you spend quiet time in God's presence today and meditate upon God and let him work? Here is our prayer. Oh God in heaven, help me to rest in your sovereign arms. For the sake of Christ we pray. Amen.
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13: 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Woman Crush Wednesday. It's a celebration. 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
1: 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Woman Crush Wednesday. 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Don't you forget that.
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But to be great, one must fight and not let anything get in the way. 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

0: 7:28 is the time on the People's Station. Sounds of Olamide out of Nigeria. This one is called War on the People's Station. And it is a Thursday. And, of course, we're throwing it back to some old school classic music.
1: And being a Thursday, my favorite day of the week, of course, we remember some of the good songs that we haven't listened to in a long time. So good morning to you that loves great music and, of course, that loves to wake up with us early in the morning to share some of those you know, forgotten hits. And later on we'll be able to we'll be able to get into the news in a minute or so. That is the news brought to you by Trade Kings, improving lives.
0: That's right. Remember, you can also hit us up on 0215 222 070 and let us know what song to add to our playlist today. It is a Thursday, and we're throwing it back to those forgotten hits. And of course, we're talking 100% Zed and Afro. This is the People's Station. Good morning.
2: 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Your morning just got a whole lot better. Kwacha Koseni Breakfast Show.

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Of all the gifts nature has bestowed on us, the most precious is water, or in our case, Vatra. 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
2: 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We take a look at the headlines. Back to School Youth Initiative launches Tuwimbemo project. Women for Change calls for inclusive growth under Grow Zambia agenda. In international news, China, Russia, and Iran push for stronger multilateral cooperation at SCO summit. And in sports news, Kaindu named Zimbabwe coach of the month.
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2: Upfront and reliable news every day, brought to you by Trade Kings. To present the news, my name is Kangwa Kabanda. Back to School Youth Initiative has launched the Tuwimbemo, meaning Let's Get Involved, project aimed at promoting access to quality education and strengthening youth skills, leadership, and confidence. The project targets to reach 3,500 young people within 1 year and will be implemented in Makolulu, Makoli, Katondo, and Natseko. Organization Executive Director Frederick Zulu says the project will promote meaningful, inclusive, and sustainable youth participation in policy dialogue and public decision-making. He said the initiative will also focus on building stronger and more resilient communities through community-based activities. Mr. Zulu has emphasized the importance of partnerships and full community participation in ensuring the success of the project. He said the project has been funded with 175,000 kwacha through Action Aid and Restless Development with support from European Union.
3: This project we're implementing it in four communities of Kabwe: Makululu community, Katondo community, Natseko, and Nakoli. Four communities. That's where we are going to implement. But we shall extend our reach, more especially that this is our first time implementing this project. It's a partnership project with support from Action Aid Zambia, Restless Development, with support from the European Union. So the European Union is the main funder. But funding is not coming directly to us. This project is just a sub-grant of my party project. For us to successfully implement this project, they have allocated to us 175,000 kwacha. This is the money that has been allocated for the entire year.
2: Women for Change has congratulated President Hakainde Hichilema and Vice President Talena Lumango on their inauguration for the 2026-2031 term. The organization has welcomed the president's call for national unity, reconciliation, and collective responsibility. Women for Change has also welcomed the government's Grow Zambia agenda, particularly its focus on agriculture, energy, tourism, and mining. However, the organization says economic growth must be inclusive and gender responsive, with women and girls placed at the center of Zambia's development. Women for Change is calling on government to ensure women have better access to land, affordable finance, agricultural imports, technology, markets, and climate smart opportunities. The organization has also called for greater investment in rural women and girls, stronger measures to prevent gender-based violence, improved access to health services, and increased participation of women in leadership and decision-making. It has further urged government to protect democratic and civic space by allowing citizens, civil society organizations, and journalists to freely participate in national affairs.
4: Women for Change welcomes the President's call for national unity, reconciliation, and his commitment to move Zambia from stabilization to growing the economy through the Grow Zambia agenda. However, for Women for Change, economic growth must be inclusive and gender responsive. Women are key players in agriculture, trade, entrepreneurship, and community development. They must therefore be deliberately included as beneficiaries, participants, and decision makers in Zambia's economic transformation.
2: Environmentalists are urging farmers in Zambia to prepare for possible changes in rainfall patterns and prolonged dry spells associated with El Nino weather phenomenon. Environmentalist Mwape Mutumai says farmers, particularly those in low rainfall areas, should pay close attention to weather focus and early warning information from the meteorological department. Ms. Mutumai has encouraged farmers to consider planting drought-resistant crops such as millet and sorghum, as well as early maturing varieties of maize, which require less water. She says Zambia's different regions experience varying rainfall patterns, with the northern parts generally receiving more rainfall than areas in the south, central and western parts of the country. Ms. Mutumai has also observed that recent unusual weather conditions, including unexpectedly cold temperatures during August, are an indication of increasingly erratic weather patterns linked to climate change. She has urged members of the public to stay informed through radio, social media, and updates from the Ministry of Green Economy and Environmental Protection, particularly on weather and climate-related developments. In business news, Zambia is among 8 countries approved to join the Digital Cooperation Organization, DCO, in a move expected to strengthen international cooperation in the digital economy. The DCO Council has approved Zambia's candidature alongside Albania, Azerbaijan, Kazakhstan, Kenya, Lebanon, Palestine, and Syria. The expansion could increase DCO membership from 16 to 24 countries, representing about 980 million people worldwide. The development is significant for Zambia as the country seeks to expand digital innovation, improve digital skills, and strengthen its participation in the growing digital economy. This news bulletin is brought to you by TradeKings. In international news, 25th anniversary at a summit in Bishkek with calls for greater multilateral cooperation and a multipolar world order. Chinese President Xi Jinping and Iranian President Mossad spoke against unilateralism and military blocs, while Russian President Vladimir Putin highlighted growing trade among SCO members. The summit concluded with the SCO chairmanship passing to Pakistan, which is set to host the next meeting in Islamabad. We monitor Al Jazeera for more details.
5: This was the 25th anniversary of the Shanghai Cooperation Organization, a bloc which is seen as a counter to U.S. influence in the region. All 10 of its members, as well as the SCO Plus format members, came together. The Iranian issue dominated the agenda, where multiple bilateral meetings were held between the Iranian president and various other leaders. The Iranian president, Masoud Pezeshkian, said Iran is willing to come back to the table. For the hosts, Kyrgyzstan, it was an opportunity to put Central Asia back into the mix and insist that multilateralism is the way forward. China and Russia remain the biggest partners of this bloc, and their message was very similar, that this momentum of building relationships is going to continue, but it's not going to come at the expense of anyone.
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2: Zambian coach Kelvin Kaindu has been named the Zimbabwe Premier Soccer League Coach of the Month for August 2026. Kaindu guided Hard Rock FC to two league wins during the month, beating Manica 3-0 and Hunters 2-1. Hard Rock also progressed to the quarterfinals of the Chibuku Super Cup after eliminating Bulawayo Chiefs. The club also recorded success in the Muhamtapa Challenge. Hard Rock forward Prince Dube was also recognized after being named Player of the Month. He scored 2 goals and provided 2 assists in August. Hard Rock are currently second in the league with 54 points from 27 matches, 3 points behind leaders Scotland FC. The award adds to a successful period for Kaindu, who has kept Hard Rock firmly in the title race. On that sporting note, we have come to the end of the news brought to you by TradeKings. For more upfront and reliable news, do visit our Facebook page at Power News Network. 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
8: Council police officers who want to play the role of Zambia police officers. 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

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Nothing. 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
4: Awesome. All right. Yeah. Okay. Peace, go ahead and yeah, T.I.P. Hey, get the king in it. Hey, yeah, you know,

0: Good morning to you, sounds of Sakodi teaming up with Banky W. This one is called Ponditin. Ahead of this, Peace Square came through teaming up with T.I. with something called Ejajo. 8:14 is the time on the People Station. Time for us to take a look at some of the stories that are making headlines this morning of today's newspapers. We kick off with the News Diggers newspaper. I beg your pardon, the Daily Mail newspaper leads with China stands with HH, reporting that Chinese president has backed President Hichilema's unity and development agenda. So China has made its position clear. It is ready to continue working with President Hichilema. At the same time, Zambia is asking for more Chinese investment. And of course, in other news, move on. Should defeated politicians accept the election result? Also, the Daily Mail carries move on. Defeated political players stored. Nevis Mumba saying the opposition should focus on the 2031 elections. And also, News Diggers reports that a UN special rapporteur on freedom of assembly and association has advised Zambia to release political detainees and restore democratic and human rights guarantees. The story refers to the post-election period and detained opposition supporters. Also, President Hichilema has been congratulated by leaders, including Russian President Vladimir Putin and Vladimir Zelensky as well. So these are some of the stories that are making headlines.
1: In the Times of Zambia newspapers, China toasts HH victory. Full story is on page 2. Police command peaceful inauguration. Full story on page 2. VIP assures Zambians. Full stories on page 2. No post-election crisis, says State House. Full story is on page 2. More global leaders congratulate HH on re-election. And CSPR notes HH's growth master plan. Full story on page 7. WADA backs CAF invoice. Full stories on the back page, that is on page 16, and support HH growth agenda. Full story is on page 2 as well. And of course, this is a story that has, these are the stories that have caught our attention, or rather that are on the front page in the Times of Zambia newspapers. Now, Kang, in some details of this story, where material court orders grown men living in mom's house to vacate by September 30th. Now, the two uncles of the MP-less Mandevo constituency who have been living in their mother's house since they were born have been ordered by the material local court to vacate their mom's house by 30th September. This is a case where Rosemary Nankamba, 73, sued her two sons for threatening to murder her over properties left by her late husband, who was also the father of the duo. Nankamba told the court that her relationship with her two biological sons, Colin Simpasa, 50, and Stanislas Simpasa,

0: demanding that she gives them their father's property. And whenever their mother prepared Shima and Kapenta, the two siblings complain that she should instead buy them eggs, beef, chicken, or meat from the domesticated pink animal hated by some religious individuals. Nankamba also explained to the court that her sons had refused to move on or to move out of her house since they were born and have even fathered children while living in the same house. During a court session, the duo vowed that they would never leave the property because it belonged to their father. And of course, now the magistrate Harriet Mulenga ordered the duo to spend a night in police cells for contempt of court and reserve judgment for a later day. However, when the matter came up in the next session, the two elderly men who were grown with grandchildren of their own flooded the courtroom, crying for the court to have mercy on them. Now, the duo even assured Magistrate Mulenga that they would never mistreat their aged mother again and would be willing to contribute towards household expenses. So the magistrate then gave the two the benefit of doubt and gave them a chance to reconcile with their mother. But instead, later on, they were told to vacate their mother's house without fail by 30th September. So this is a story that is on Kalemba early in the morning. It has brought a lot of questions by people trying to find out what is the right time or when is the or what is the right age for someone to move out of their parents' house, Kang. Which one is the right, what is the right age before they chunk you out? Can you imagine the courts chasing grown people to leave their mother's house?
1: Yeah.
0: Things like that do happen. So
1: anyway, would love to hear from you as well. What's your take on this? Give us a call on 0215-222-070. Also, taking a look at some of the stories that we looked at from today's newspapers. So the newspapers are giving us plenty to talk about today. One of them being China says it stands with President Hakainde Hichilema. Russia and Ukraine have congratulated him on his re-election, while a UN special rapporteur is calling for the release of opposition detainees. Meanwhile, there are calls for the opposition to stop looking backwards and start preparing for 2031. So we want to hear from you. What should Zambia's next chapter look like? Should politicians put the election behind them? Should government be seeking even more Chinese investment? And when international organizations raise concerns about political detainees, should Zambia listen? So let's start. Give us a call and let us know. And also, what is the right time for someone? What's the right time for you to move out? What's the right time for a woman to move out of the house?
0: A woman.
1: Mm.
0: So, all in
1: Because there's this argument to say no.
0: A woman shouldn't leave the house until someone marries them.
1: Yeah.
0: These days, I don't think so. Because at this point, you're supposed to have your own independence before you, you get into someone's home. That's what I think.
1: Good morning.
2: Hello, good morning.
1: Good morning, Mr. Tilish. How are you?
2: No matter what, no matter how, let it be case. Now, from among and the Muliba, my own eye out. She did a few of the city in Kulaba, my own bank, and I put in a pangit of the British German of the Nokun, Karitan Okun, so we take a police highway manual, a few more to Kulawa Trika. So, one, the Kulirana, na wishiyo. 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
1: Koko wanted to ask a question just a moment. Koko yeah, wanted to ask a question.
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0: 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also give them the collateral to say imamu lepo kute kuombe partnership with that what criteria and measures are going to put in place by making sure kwa wa timona inetu wa sumtinkana kwanti nao beshi 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It should be the thing of the fight. So let's talk about it. Let's say for instance, some people. So let's talk about it. It should be the thing of the fight. If those people want to partner with that in development, just come to my Zambia. We need to give them the mandate. If we can, we are there. If we can, we are there. If we can, we are there. If we can, we are there. So if we can, we are there. If we can, we are there. We are there. We are there. We are there. We are there. We are there. Kukula tingabu mbele charo na abantu kwenye na kukatibote tuivika politics kunta nishi iyo na tuivika politics kunuma nukubu mbele abantu sitisho ito abantu watu voti lukuta tingabu mbele tuwalata shashani abantu mkubu alango kwa chinatu watemu mkubu mbesha na tuvuli ukulanda tuivike lesi inoisana ngutuwabamu wawote we need to minimize politics. What is the mandate that are going to work for the people of this country, Mazambi? Let's talk about the change. Why are we in this office? Why are we being indicted? That's the thing that we should talk about. Starting from the ground up to the upper class, we need to know why am I in the studio as Madam Coca-Cola and Mr. Kai? We change the thing in the world to Tanga Nangira from Murawan. I don't feel like that. Don't you have to worry about it? 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

0: In conclusion, 30,000 million, we have to be able to get the money. 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
1: All right, thank you very much, Mr. Chileshe. For coming through. All right, so you two can give us a call on 0215-222-070 and be part of the conversation. We take a short break and we'll be back on the other side. This is Throwback Thursday. Good morning.
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10: Council police officers who want to play the role of Zambia police officers. If council police officers are getting a payroll from this government and they want to pretend to be partisan, we shall not be shying away from calling a spade a spade. The only ones who are allowed to manage pirate guns are Zambia police and RASA.
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0: of the late PJ. This one is called the Dumi Decor on the People Station. Ahead of this, Danny Crazy came through as well with something called Uluwuto. May their souls rest in peace. This is where we wrap up the show. We'll be back tomorrow Friday, same time, same place.
1: Yeah, so Friday, I cannot believe we're already on Friday, but yeah, it's going to be the end of the week. Today we continue to throw it back to old classic music. If you're celebrating your birthday, happy birthday to you. May you enjoy your birthday today, and may you celebrate every single day or every single minute that you've been given. So enjoy your day, your anniversary. Happy anniversary to you, and God bless.
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15 past the hour, 9 in the morning. It is Thursday, 3 days in the month of September. It feels good to be back on the airwaves after a long spell, right? And it's always exciting to be back on the People's Station. It is a certified People's DJ, DJ Shofolo, Pajobolo, Paluchelo. Big up to the Kwacha Kuseni crew, that is DJ Kang and the Black Coco, taking you back as well, giving you the best of good radio. And I'm here until the hour 12 o'clock, giving you nothing but the best. It's a throwback, Yapa Easy, playing back those forgotten hits. It is a Zed and Afro hits right here. If you're driving in the morning right about now, take it easy and make sure that you drive to stay alive. If you're one of those that is in the business of public service provision, that is, you could be driving a taxi, sure that you show respect, show courtesy, and if you're feeling I should be quiet, don't be in a haste. And if you're at home, just enjoying, you know, the Thursday, very cool weather. Hope that we can enjoy each other's company. Until then, let's go for a break. When we come back, more great sounds come your way. PJ, apparently, undoubtedly, there's always arguments about if he were alive, I could have been amongst the best artists and musicians in this country. But I think throughout his time, he did prove that he was worth his voice. And remember him through his music, though he may be gone. 9:15, good morning.

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1: And that is where you are with just about 19 past the hour, 9 in the morning. So in case you're wondering, you're in the company of DJ Shofolo Pajobolo, the certified People's DJ on the People's Station. So today's feature artist is the lady Zahara. So we should be coming back to talk about Zahara. And I will play you two tunes, or is it two songs from Zahara. That is what we'll be doing. And in between, it is Great Sounds as well. Well, still waiting for our guest on the statutes and safety today, Thursday. Hopefully, they will come through and then we can get into that conversation. In the meantime, more great sounds come your way. 0957-879-879 is my text line. Let me know what's happening. If you want me to shout out, send me that text. Let's go around Africa and we crop up sounds of Sakode and Castro Adonai.

is of Egyptian descent there, Khaled, not DJ Khaled, but Khaled is called DD, made noise back in the days, this particular jam. When Big is coming up right about 9:30 somewhere there, so he should be locked in and they could just win something big. What more with the People Station by your side, so look out for that. Let's get back home and do sounds of the day.

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5: So like I said earlier, that the Win Big promotion will be coming your way right on this particular set. So you just better look out for it very shortly. We should be getting there. But if I tell you, just like JK says, so we're standing by for the big win.

0: thing you're going to appreciate about JK, Jordan Katumbula, is that he's been in the industry for quite a long time, still consistent, and obviously his voice is unmistakable, and we just want to give him his flowers while we can. 9:44, we take a short breather. More great sounds come your way right here on Throwback. It is the People's Station, and we're taking you back into time and dropping you those forgotten hits.
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Good vibes, good sound.

But one thing you gotta love about Roberto is the way he's very particular about how he pronounces his name. See, names are identity, and also I also get this thing about, you know, where your name is spelt in a certain way and pronounced in a certain way. So names get damaged because of how people want to read the way they are written or the way they are spelled. So you'd be surprised that names in most cases are never pronounced the way they are written. But he calls himself Roberto. His name is Roberto. You hear him say, my name is Roberto, but we say Roberto. Yeah, but anyway, it's a good thing though. My name is the worst when it comes to pronouncing it. You know, others will call you Foloko, Fosholo. I'm like, aye, dude, it is Shofolo. But then again, it depends where you're coming from. Here we go, and getting to 9:55. Let's go down south and introduce sounds of the crew that was, you know, once upon a time big in SA. Tikedzi, this one here is called Dlala Mapantsula. Now, I did spend time in SA, you know, while I was in school, and I learned that when you're in a certain country, try and fit in. And Mapantsula was my number one, you know, gear in terms of just looking the part. And you gotta love Mapantsula. Here it is at 9:55 on the People's Station.

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0: right, just about 8 minutes past the hour, 10 in the morning already inside the part two. We're saying good morning if you're one of those people that celebrate their birthday on the 3rd of September. We're saying good morning to all the September babies out there. Hope that you enjoy your day to celebrating your anniversary. It could be, whatever years you've stayed in your marriage. We're also saying happy anniversary. Whatever it is that you're celebrating. Now, if you're not feeling good today, it could be under the weather. Hope that I always say our company together will make you feel great and feel good about yourself. I didn't mention that today's feature artist is the Lady Zahara. Unfortunately, even as we talk about her, Zahara was born on 9th November 1987 and, known by her stage name as Zahara Bulelwa Mkutukana. Okay, that is her name, Bulelwa Mkutukana. So now, most of you are thinking, she's Bulelwa Mkutukana. I know that one Mr. Makukula probably can pronounce it better than I can, but I also have got some colloquial tongue. She was a South African singer, songwriter, and guitarist. Very, very awesome when it comes to stringing down those strings. Her music was classified loosely as Afro Soul, and she sang in Xhosa. Others will say Xhosa, her native language, as well as English. After singing when she was spotted, and she signed a record deal with TS Records. Zara's debut album, Loliwe, in 2011, went double platinum. And when you hear double platinum, then you know album Ninjia Pisha, Kuchalo, that's what we do. And her second album, Pendula, in 2013, produced 3 chart-topping singles, Pendula itself, Impilo, and Stay. Zahara's third album, Country Girl, in 2016, was certified triple platinum. So from double platinum to triple platinum following her departure from TS Records. She signed a record deal with Warner Music. Now, Warner Music is an international music label. Her fourth album, Mgodi, in 2017, was her best-selling album and was certified platinum. She was a platinum. While her fifth album, Ngabayam, 2021, picked up number one on iTunes. Accolades include the 17 South African Music Awards. Okay, that is what she has achieved when you hear her say accolades. And 3 Metro FM Awards and 1 Nigeria Entertainment Award. So Zahara was on the 2020 list of the BBC's 100 Women. She appeared as a guest judge on the 17th season of Idol South Africa in 2021. Well, like I said, her career has always been quite consistent, and that is who we're talking about. On 11th December 2023, Zahara died at a hospital in Johannesburg at age 36, very tender age. She had been admitted mid-November with liver complications, which worsened until she became unresponsive. She had suffered with liver disease after problems with alcoholism, according to her manager, in 2019. So sometimes that is the downside to it. Alcoholism was the cause. So, well, we remember the good things about her, and her music lives on. So 2011, she did an album called Loliwe. 2013, Pendula. 2015, Country Girl. 2017, Mgodi. And 2021, Ingabayami. So here is two songs from Zahara, and we're taking these songs. So let's start with the title track to the album Loliwe 2011, and we'll follow through with the title track to the album Pendula 2013. One of our feature artists is here, is at the People's Station, and we're throwing you back to Zahara.
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0: That is how we wrap up our featured artist, Zahara Pendula, died at the age of 36, and yet she achieved so much in her very, very short career. But hey, she is a giant now on rides. 10:21, let's come back after the break. It's already mid-morning, so if you're not done, if you haven't done something up to now, well, the morning is slowly running away, so make sure you do something great this morning.
1: Mushemuli pali abo abale kabila ama kwevo yenu ukuya panta nchino kulanda kubantu chintu wingi umulabasa wa Power FM mukabwe na bukwata umuwa suko wamiletela ko ichileitwa Power Promo Basket kumola 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
11: 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Yep. The slurp. There's the hot tea slurp. And then there's the not so nice drink slurp. And then there is the milk it slurp. With the Milk It Slurp, you can tell the subject wants to sip every drop of milky goodness in the pack until there is nothing left.
13: This is how we make milk it.
11: Milk It Milkshake, the shake that moves.

Well, you cannot dispute the fact that Lily Tembo, has been one of Zambia's most celebrated musicians. I think she's one of the pioneers of women or female singers in this country. She may be gone, but her memory lives on in her music. That one here and that particular jam, very inspirational. It's called Moyo Siogula. So make sure that, you know, you treat life as something precious. I know sometimes we only appreciate, life or good health when we are hospitalized or incarcerated in one way or the other, when you are unable, be able to do what you probably want to do. And that's when you begin to appreciate life. So take life with caution and take it easy as well. 10:30, it's mid-morning. Here's another lady. This one is alive, and her name is Scarlett. It's called Munisungile Banja.

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1: Good morning to Emmanuel Chileshe, Mr. Speaker. I had a chance of just waving and just said, he actually shouted, Bachkulide. I was like, okay, I see you. Also saying good morning to one Victor Malambo as well, and all the taxi drivers around Central Zambia, wherever you are, as you're listening, we're saying good morning to you, all the bus drivers and all of you that are driving. I know that Power is in your car and you're feeling the power. And make sure that sometimes I notice a lot of fidgeting, you know, trying to touch this, touch that. So if you're driving, pay attention. Let's go to Tanzania. Bintiki Ziwi.

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4: 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And we've got today in history, we'll be looking at what happened on the 3rd September in Africa right here very shortly. But hey, we're enjoying good company with the great sounds. Ringo Madlingozi says Sondela.

0: unmistakable voice of the lady Nalu, Ups and Downs. We're still together. It's just about a short minute.
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sensational once upon a time. Sons of Exile now goes by the name Israel with a jam called Nikumbuka. I love this jam because Imanikumbuka is kuhudukwa tukudala kudala. Let's move along. It's 11:14 inside the last hour of the throwback right here as we play back those nice and awesome Zedan Afro hits right here. And some of them are forgotten. Some of them will still rings memories. So what memory do some of these songs bring? Now, this year, particular jam, Raf Kid and PJ in

0: His name is Karasa. Go, mama, go. Yeah. Now, growing up, obviously, at a time like this, if this banger didn't play at your birthday party or anywhere else, it wasn't really a party, right? And how time has flown beyond. So big up, Karasa, and thanks for those beautiful memories. Let's go take a break, and when we come back at 12:30, we'll be looking at some of the trends and today in history in Africa. 11:23, good morning.
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4: Council police officers who want to play the role of Zambia police officers. If council police officers are getting a payroll from this government and they want to pretend to be partisan, we shall not be shying away from calling a spade. The only ones who are allowed to manage pirates are Zambia police and RATSA.
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5: Right, let's get into it. It's 11:28. I did actually mention that we'll be looking at what happened today in history on the 3rd of September in Africa. So on the 3rd September has got some key major events that took place in Africa. Let's go to 1984. Now in 1984, the Vaal uprising begins. Residents in Sharpeville, Sobokeng and other Vaal Triangle townships launched massive rent boycotts and protests against black local authorities and apartheid policies. This marked the start of widespread intense civil unrest across South Africa. In 1953, Federation of Rhodesia and Nyasaland was established. So the Central African Federation was officially created. Actually, united Northern Rhodesia, now Zambia, and Southern Rhodesia, now Zimbabwe, and Nyasaland, now Malawi, under British control. And internationally, all fueling stronger regional independence and nationalist movements. So this is when this was actually, you know, established, the Federation of Rhodesia and Nyasaland. In 1939, Smuts becomes prime minister following a parliamentary split over entering World War II against Germany. Jan Smuts led South Africa to join the Allied war effort. And in 1935, Dorothy Masuka was born. The legendary Zimbabwean-born South African jazz singer and songwriter was born, famous for defiant and melodic mid-century hits. So that is today in Africa on September 3rd. Let's see what else happened in Africa, even as we celebrate, you know. Let's see. Let me take you back to a couple of other places as we look at what transpired in Africa today in African history. In 1969, Kofi Abrefa Busia assumes office as Prime Minister of Ghana, leading the Progress Party government into a difficult inheritance of inflation and external debt. In 1969, also in Ghana, Kwasi Amankwa Afrifa assumes the chairperson or chairmanship of the newly created three-member presidential commission to oversee the transition to civilian rule. In Zimbabwe in 1978, an Air Rhodesia plane is shot down by the Zimbabwe People's Revolutionary Army over Kariba. The crash survivors are found by guerrillas and massacred. In 19-

0: 1981 in Kenya. Viu Kweniaga is in instant death states off a decades-long legal battle over an estate of nearly 6,000 acres spanning Kiambu, Nairobi, Nakuru, as well as Mombasa, illustrating the scale of elite land accumulation under Kenyatta. And finally, in 1987 in Burundi, Pierre Buyoya leads a bloodless military coup overthrowing President Jean-Baptiste Bagaza. So that is what is trending in Africa. Also, 1935, Dorothy Masuka, Zimbabwean-born South African singer, is born. 1948, Levi Mwanawasa, the third president of Zambia, is born. In 1988, Germany, Jerome Boateng, Ghanaian German footballer, is born. So some of the interesting, you know, birthdays as well in this particular month. So that's what is trending on our, you know, today in history today in Africa. Let's get back to music and we take you over to Bracket with Yori Yori. Good morning.
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fading away sounds of Angelique Kidjo. It's called the Wombolombo. Just getting to about 11:50, 10 minutes of yours and my time at 12 o'clock. Jim Bella comes your way on an exclusive 3 hours of non-stop feel-good Zambia music on the throwback edition of the Z Shakedown. So you don't want to miss out on that one. You've got everything good all set for you. 15 to 18, the ladies will be coming your way, Zaria and Big Slice, on another interesting edition right there between that time. And you'll be catching, obviously, 18 to 21. You'll be getting into Cheza. And obviously, that conversation also will be very interesting for you to tune into. It's a Thursday, Junior Friday, they call it. And here is where good people meet, and we all have good fun. Okay, let me see if we can crop up something from the ladies, Chatel, with a song called Gentleman. Put out all the gentlemen out there. Good morning to you.

Day and definitely loving the way we do things. Catch me again on the flip side next week as we do this every other Thursday. And for me, it's take it easy, stay safe. The Certified People's DJ is gone, and I always say ta-ta. Leaving you with sounds of Brenda Farsi, Ngiyakusaba. Yeah, God bless.

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2: 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More jams coming up in a bit. 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

0: Papagachapa, should I say yes or should I say no? Beautiful sounds coming in from, of course, Maki 2. Papagachapa, it is what it is. Great sounds right there. I hope you're loving it. Hope you're enjoying it. And I hope you are feeling good. Just getting started. And, of course, gracing the occasion. Otherwise, yeah, man, let's get it. One time in the building.
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0: I think I could definitely kill it. What do you think? Tripamo, Tripon said, welcome to the Zed Shakedown. It's your boy, the musical genius. I'm in the building, of course, Central Zambia. Monikoti. What is up? What's going on? What you doing? Holla at your boy. Let me know what's good on 0215-222-070. Of course, you already know indeed 8 time because it's the best place to be. Where you at? What you doing? What time it is? Otherwise, 20 minutes gone past the hour of 12. We're still together all the way up until 15 hours. And, of course, gracing the occasion is yours truly, the musical genius. It's Jim Bela, baby. Today's TBT Throwback Thursday. Special shout out to him and Machacha. DJ Shuffalo Pajabalo, otherwise Scopa Donano, Yabamolukalo. And he was gracing the occasion from 9 to 12, and now it's, of course, the musical genius. And thereafter, we're going to be having, of course, the girls coming on 15 to 18, and they're going to be doing what they do on Temanker. And thereafter, we'll be having, of course, my love coming in at 6 to 9, and that is, of course, Vanilla. And it's a beautiful lineup, and of course, you're in luck. Otherwise, I'll be packed up by Digital HD Radio Munchende, and of course, live and direct in the heart of Central Province. Otherwise, I'll be packed up. We are in KBWV, and this is what we do. Today is the 3rd of September, 2026. I'd like to wish somebody out there who's celebrating their birthday a huge one, a nice one. Happy birthday to you. Many more happy returns. May God continue to bless you, guide you, protect you in everything that you do. I wish you nothing but the very best. Nakale barika, nizi, nizwalakata, nibankata, watch the shanya po. Otherwise, mash up on things just like that. Special shout out to also, of course, all those that are celebrating love. Vama love is a beautiful thing. Otherwise, we love love. I love love. So, yeah, otherwise, panomonembona, product of love. Hey, sensei amine gombe bra trada buisha matwish bashani. Otherwise, special shout out to all the people that are doing it well and doing it well. Otherwise, special shout out to everybody who's celebrating their anniversary. Good looking out. May God continue to protect your union, and of course, we wish you nothing but the very best. More years, more beautiful years to come. Not just years, but beautiful years to come. May you make wonderful memories. Otherwise, we're clocking down with the year. How far have you gone with the New Year's resolution? How far did you go? Did you accomplish what you assigned yourself to do this year? How was it? How have you done what the expectations were? How was it? Otherwise, today we're also reminiscing, taking you back, the way it used to be. Otherwise, it was like shop if you are the way it used to be. Otherwise, Papa Tapa, I was sure. Quite if you had two at Dabano, Dabifia, Chicago, Wasanga Tabanto, Tabaco Tate Sakuro, Vaya saw Iminga, Iminga Bossi, Imunga, Kachinga Minga, Kachinga Imunga. Sometimes, Vaya for quite a few, Vaya and Desabi, the Desabi, the Marishwaya, the Quata, Iminga. Baya Bonfiati, Babonfiat Sakuro. Guado de Shani is on. A Mulady Shanyano chedin or chedin, but at the back with Tamanite. But I send the Fen Shimbi, Qua, Bafnyam if I'm cutting, Bafnyam if I'm cutting, Erobavica, Pamarasha, Garestanga Yakaba, Robachis, Yakaba, Erobachis. When we buy a week of a church in the church, Marasha, Rabba Quatachi Ion, Erobavica, Mamarasha, everybody but cheese and oak cheese. No excuse for our. My goodness. But anyway, let me know, according to you, what is the most cheapest commodity of energy? Is it electricity? Is it charcoal? Or tikambema gas? Let me know what you think. I want to know. I want to find out. What is the cheapest commodity according to you? Dwararanda. Let's get it one time on the building. Mr. Cheshire. Time. Let's get it.
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Right at this particular moment, we will be crossing over now to Lusaka with the Win Big competition happening. And, you know, you stand a chance of winning amazing goodies, amazing things. So, yeah, let's get it. Set me free.

0: Royalty, cause you said it, my destiny's prophetic. A legacy that we cherish, the enemy's pathetic. Let every demon and negative thought that was embedded catch flames and replace them with yours. Out of my belly, may living waters arise with grace upon us. With grace upon us, we thrive, we're breaking altars. We break the altars of pride, of Baal and Ashtoreth, these authors of lies, and yet. In the name of Yeshua HaMashiach, we're declaring that victory is here and freedom reigns. Daily fighting the flesh and we see the gains. Daily seeking the cross and breaking the chains. Breaking the fear, breaking the cycles, breaking depression, breaking the idols. Freedom is here. This is revival. Freedom is here. This is revival.
1: To stay focused on your assignment if you don't take it. Thank you, Holy Spirit. In order to take it, the promises of God, you're going to have to leave it, the traps of the enemy. And they're going to both present themselves at the same time. This is why 1 Corinthians 10:13 says that there is no temptation that has overtaken you but such as is common to man. Whatever you're tempted by, here's what God says. Oh, that's just common to man. That's been in the earth since the fall. What the enemy wants to make you think is that it's so uncommon that you shouldn't share it. I can't really tell you what I'm struggling with because you won't understand. Heaven says, common to man.
2: Power.
1: All that came in with the fall. But if you can't see it as common, the enemy will convince you that it's uncommon. Then you'll keep it a secret. And the secret will eat you from the inside out.
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0: Mama na timu mwana wenu, umwana wenu mure muyikatisa sana wa mwenga Natasha. Congratulations na muina phone. Now money is sitting like BD because it just sounds so surreal, right? Yes, so I'm going to Natasha Mara when you are here, Star 474, and every day to the Fatama Dross from the Pakwan Television, able to some opera, I'm a phony.

Believer, but how do you feel about it? How can you see the time? When a table finger, quite a lot of people, a person I'm ready to TV, so more than Mandy, pa Crown Television, Go TV, could DSTV, could consume great time. But we just want to say congratulations once more to allow me to make a phone. I have a program to make a film. I send the phone in. And remember that today, Mirombe MPID on that you, Yapase Oksashanta, we are just going to tell you how you can get your phone. Congratulations once more, and kudos to your child. I know that's why you don't believe. Maybe if it was them, they could have believed or had a certain expression, because it is them that actually played. So congratulations to you. Sometimes these little ones that we believe. But that is our lucky winner for the fourth day. We now cruise to get it. Congratulations, Namu in a phone. Now, when you're sitting like BDV, because it just sounds so surreal, right? Yes, so I'm going to Natasha, one of you are here, Star 474, and every day to the Fatama Dress for the Pacon Television, about to some Kupera, I'm a phony, and then every weekend to some Kupera, 10,000 Kwacha, Namura Smart TV. So if you're a friend, you're one of you, my room, I'm going to tell you, I'm going to tell you, then you're going to send a phone. Then you're going to tell me, BDV, but how do you feel about it? Because I was when a table finger, quite a lot of people, a person I'm ready to TV, so more than Mandy, pa Crown Television, could Go TV, could DSTV, could consume great time. But we just want to say congratulations once more to allow me to make a phone. I have a program to make a film. I send the phone in. And remember that today, Mirombe MPID on that you, Yapase Oksashanta, we are just going to tell you how you can get your phone. Congratulations once more, and kudos to your child. I know that's why you don't believe. Maybe if it was them, they could have believed or had a certain expression, because it is them that actually played. So congratulations to you. Sometimes these little ones that we believe. But that is our lucky winner for the fourth day. We now cruise to get it. Yeah, check, check, check, check, check, check, check, check, check, check, check, check, check, check, check, check, check, check, check, check, check, check, check, check, check, check, check, 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
4: 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Vitima Paza Che. And I hope you've been playing. So that it can back to me and my phone in Chimuziva, Pajamwembegezil and Jibi. 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Vote it and stache dao *474# Mwamenya. I want to Javati, Pajavana to Mtian Kampeta, Motuziva. But yeah, I want to Javatum Tian Kampeta. But hey, even those with smartphones can just use the same USSD. But again, that's more at USSD and some of the 7Zs. You can visit www.winbig.com. 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Pangego chuma de alelo. Mutila kuti, mutila kuti. Lunch, you have to go dala. Pamfunika madia ko something. So, in case mulibe. Yemfuno gurila something palanchi o muri kunchito kunchito kwano kwa mungate win bigi mwatumiza na lunch ya buela zimfunika deri mkudi avmoze Friday mairo tizangara buanji mairo nga stiti ya win big. So all you need is to play win big. Happy Thursday. Just dial *474. Today win big is awarding 93 winners, and you can't miss this, né? 93 winners. More than 2,800 winners will be awarded for this month of September. Make sure you buy your tokens and don't miss the chance. Win big, yeah? Mumveda, 2,800. Bonze, I love you, Wanderama. Bonze, I love you, winner something. I love you, winner for something. But are you among them? The only way you can be among them is when you start playing Win Big. It's when you start playing Win Big. So, when you played and you won, the best thing you need to do is wait. As we just go to confirm Gandarama is Nafika. So when we start calling, some other people are still calling back. So he said we need to call people to confirm Ngandalama's Nafika. So all you need is to sit back, relax, and then Ngandalama's Zabwila. And that's what we keep on doing. So manje mutira kuti mawauza kovanzano, mawauza kovanzavo kuti win bigi. Bantuwa wina vintu vosiana siana, my smartphone. My 3,000, I'm not thinking about it. Because my smartphone in Mbwe, I went big, stipend and openda. It was my smartphone. Imagine you just use 10 kwacha. 10 kwacha, you're going to tell a smartphone. Just think of it. 10 kwacha, you're going to tell a smartphone. Ninshi? Iyo manje ndiye win big hapo njuma wini rapakulu muimve la chat win big ni kuwini rapakulu. 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So continue playing win big, continue playing win big, so that siti yambi kutumilani malamia, kutinga timwa wina, olo simu na wini. 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Munga chitrimo chani. India zima kambati added advantage. Nala mazotera ma game show zima funigati nika extra money onaka sunga chat aka nza tela win big. And make sure you need to be positive when playing the game. Wasangala na ma doubts. Ma doubts ndia marengesa kuti tazi wina. But pa win big tifunika chati zi wina kwa stima winisa isepanga. Genuine money, but also ankara na madout. You need to have a positive mind in life. Paper jote wazivirat noziva njevira. Gaya lero, nifunika cheku wina. So tell your friends to tell your friends that all you need to dial is 474#, and then you start playing. You pick some name funa mterepo, and then it's a kuzani, ja prompt. Apa manji, njepe munga ngene se mfuna win it apo. Otherwise, you can also play win big. By just visiting www.winbig.com. 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But with the relationship, mveke buino, iwame, then you know what to do. You know what to do. Just to play with big, eh? Ukangala kwa naka something, wamtu mila kwa spouse something, asa mungara cha smile all the time. 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But I'm not saying that would be ndarama chukondi shinga ngali kwa, ningamba chati, it's, chezo ikamba buwanji school, ati it's a what? It's a catalyst. It's a catalyst, eh? Nye ima pazago chimwera cheja, andi mila kwa something. Good morning, ibuera chata, have you seen, ka TXN? Oh, nye good morning, not good morning, yonzi, bora mungani paragraph, mungani script. You want to start explaining? No. Good morning is bwera kwa naka something, and nika mane, eroa kwa mane, mungaka pangire chepa win big, make sure that you play win big, so that mutumba, zisazisila, mane mankwacha, ifuninga che iripo, each and every day, mpanga kwa something, by playing win big. 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
2: 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Will you be the next big winner? 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
6: Mwamuna tu mwana wenu, mwana wenu mwana mwikatisa sana mamlenga Natasha. Congratulations na mwina phone.
7: Oh,
6: no. Namuli sitting like believing before it just sounds so surreal, right? Yes, so I'm going to Natasha, what are we doing here? Star 474, and every day to the Tama draws for the country division, about to some opera, I'm a phony, and then every weekend to some opera 10,000 kwacha, Namura Smart TV. So if you're flat, you're one of my Ramana Tiruna Muina, then you're more morning, you'll send a phone. Then she wants to believe about how do you feel about it? But we just want to say congratulations once more. To allow me to make a phone, I have a program to make a send a phone in. And remember that today, Mirombe MPID on Satio, Yapasi Oksashanta, we are just going to tell you how you can get your phone. Congratulations once more and kudos to your child. I know that's why you don't believe. Maybe if it was them, they could have believed or had a certain expression because it is them that actually played. So congratulations to you. Sometimes these little ones that but that is our lucky winner for the fourth day. We now cruise to
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0: wina kuyambe on win big it abuela anso isen kupaza chema kwacha mankocha ngemweti machitira pano pa win big. We make sure that takuwini sani according na mwenzo tela eh? So mwenzo in a Venice Venice must be visa when you're consistent about something vimabula che vachitika imaburo fika che time. So don't just play once watiyaliru wafpanga tino na mairo sinzatea uronzakatea kwa make it a routine kapanga nicheka every day, you know, it's more like you're investing when you're playing and you know that you are going to win because win big people are winning. Real cash, real money. 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So make sure, mwasta check down number ya manager, *474#. 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Mutira kutu win biggie. Because in a place ima imatandiza ka because in a place imozi in my ndako when I want to write something or if I want to think about something ngaliko chena naija che feel ya kuti ngaliko che place kwaneka because I want to do something important or maybe ngaliko che room neka, you understand? But yeah, you know, ni good idea, but for other people, especially when it comes to win big, you can play win big from anywhere. But there are some important things you need to do and you need to be alone. Because money is important. Could it be money? Could it be makwacha? Could it be mangucha? Charo chima ngarako slow. Vonze vima ngarako chye slow. Naku gani za kuma ngarako slow nga to the bend drama. So, kutipu gani za kusangale slow. Continue playing. Continue playing win big. Continue playing so that tuzinge na chengu every day. Ikangale chati ni ka daily routine. 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Story easy began. Pa many pan pa win a big in a gamba go dial and jere. All you have to do is just dial *474#. *474#. 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Even website. Even your Javanje. Is Sunga gamba to my smartphone. Once we're on my smartphone. But in case you must see enough, smartphone M7 is. 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I'm in a pan of Vichitika for win big and we making sure that Tiwina is in Chiton. All we want is for you to have money. Money mankwacha. My guida ga, my invader, nyamene. So TNTZT, and I'm in a pan of TNTZT.
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0: accommodate. 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Shut up.
1: Every problem has a solution if we are bored enough to talk about it. The solution, every Friday from 10 to 11 hours on Yapa Easy.
2: These vehicles have number plates. 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Traffic is supposed to be working with rats. All you need is you just capture the number plate on the vehicle. You don't need to chase. We have seen in some cases videos of a police office in a bus in front with a fast running bus. And the passengers are busy shouting at this traffic officer. We've seen some videos like that. And they're almost throwing the traffic officer out of the vehicle. Let's be real.
1: We spotlight real community issues, engage the right authorities, and push for real action. Don't get used to the problem. Be part of the solution.
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3: We've all done it. Yep. The slurp. 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And then there's the not so nice drink slurp. And then there is the milk it slurp. With the milk it slurp, you can tell the subject wants to sip every drop of milky goodness in the pack until there is nothing left.
4: This is how we make
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2: Thank you so much for joining us, and welcome to the Power FM News. We begin with the headlines. Heavy maize deliveries overwhelm Kabwe storage facilities. President Hichilema says Zambia-China friendship continues to strengthen. In international news, calls for more safety measures as school year starts in DR Congo, Ebola outbreak. In sports news, Samukonga finishes 8th in world 400-meter rankings.
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2: 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To present it, my name is Herman Machacham. Public health inspectors from the Kabwe Municipal Council, accompanied by state police officers, have retrieved the body of an infant estimated to be 1 day old. The remains of which were discovered in a decomposing state are believed to have been abandoned at the site between September 1st and September 2nd, 2026. Following the retrieval, the body was interred at Mukobeko Cemetery in the presence of Mukobeko State Police officers. Kabwe Municipal Council Director of Public Health, Christopher Mtonga, confirmed the development during a statement to Power FM. He stated that authorities have expressed sincere condolences over the tragic event and are appealing to members of the public who may have information regarding the incident to report to the nearest police station to assist with ongoing investigations.
3: Upon receiving a tip-off from our Mwego dump site foreman regarding a baby that was dumped together with waste at our Mkwereko dam site, and obviously the baby was dead. He engaged state police from Mkwereko to recover the body of the infant, which was believed to be approximately a day old. So the remains were found in a decomposing state and are believed to have been abandoned in the site between 1st and 2nd September 2026. The body has since been deposited at Mkwereko Cemetery in the presence of Mkwereko state police officers.

0: So we believe that this is a situation where this irresponsible individual, who obviously is the parent of this deceased baby, must have mixed the baby with waste. Our crewmen, upon transporting the waste, they couldn't suspect that this baby was maybe there's a human being in the sacks that they actually carried. Our request is to members of the general public, those who might have information around this situation, to get in touch with the nearest police station.
1: President Agaïnde Hichilema has reaffirmed Zambia's commitment to strengthening its long-standing friendship and economic cooperation with China. President Hichilema hosted the vice chairperson of the National Committee of the Chinese People's Political Consultative Conference, CPPCC, Mimes Yanghui, who also served as a special envoy of Chinese President Xi Jinping at Community House. The president said Zambia and China maintained a strong friendship dating back to the country's founding leaders, Dr. Kenneth Kaunda and Chairman Mao Zedong. He expressed Zambia's appreciation to President Xi Jinping for sending a special envoy to attend Zambia's inauguration. President Hichilema said the strengthened cooperation between the two countries was producing positive results, particularly in trade. He noted that Zambia's exports to China had doubled over the past 5 years, reaching a record $4.2 billion. The president also reaffirmed his government's commitment to accelerating work on the Tanzania-Zambia Railway Tazara Corridor to support trade and the growth of businesses along the route. He said foreign trade diplomacy would remain an important part of government's Grow Zambia agenda.
2: Now is the time to work on the Tazara Corridor to accelerate not just a rail line, it's also a transport corridor, it's a growth city-like corridor, which is important. I would like to see more investments from China, from within ourselves, working with China in partnership to grow not just the rail line we do, but to grow businesses along the corridor. That's what I'm saying, and the colleagues that we would like to see more traction on the corridor. Yeah, and this funds in, you know, various sectors, mining, energy. We're very happy that we're working with the Chinese government on the energy side, solar, and we want to continue building a lot more. I think at this stage, so once more, welcome. We're happy to have you here. Please, if we proceed back to China with our brother, President Xi Jinping.
1: Police in Mazabuga have arrested three people after recovering copper cathodes worth 21,550 kwacha, believed to have been stolen from Zesco. The suspects are two men aged 60 and 36 and a 60-year-old woman from Nakambala compound. Southern Province Police Commanding Officer Mono Namalongo says police received information from the public on August 31st that Zesco copper cables were being kept at a house. Police searched the house and recovered 18.50 kilogram bags of copper cathodes. Mr. Namalongo says the cables were identified as Zesco property by a 44-year-old security assistant from the company's Mazabuka office. The three suspects are in police custody as investigations continue. The cables have been secured as the exhibits and docket has been opened. Mr. Namalongo has thanked members of the public for providing information and urged communities to continue working with police to fight crime. In business news, Kabwe District is facing storage challenges following a high influx of maize during the current Food Reserve Agency FRA crop marketing season. District Commissioner Lennox Ashimwamboa says local storage facilities are being overwhelmed by the large volumes of maize being delivered by farmers. Speaking in an interview, he says Kabwe currently has a storage capacity of about 40,000 metric tons, but some government and rented warehouses still contain maize from the previous marketing season. The DC revealed that nationally maize purchases have already exceeded 600,000 metric tons against the initial government target of about 500 metric tons. Mr. Shimambo has urged local FRA committees to speed up the buying process to reduce congestion at collection points. He has also called for priority to be given to the first 10 bags delivered by small-scale farmers to enable them to receive farmer codes and access payments and inputs for the next farming season. Government says funds are available to pay farmers and that challenges involving bank account setup, which affected payments in previous years, have been resolved.
3: As regards the FRA marketing season, I wish to mention that we have been overwhelmed. First, to thank the farmers themselves, and secondly, to also say that we have been overwhelmed. 5 million tons of maize is not a joke. It's heavy. It's heavy tonnages. And you may wish to know that Kawe only sits with 40,000 metric tons. Last year, most of the warehouses that we had rented out, including our own, are still flooded. And so you find in some cases, some of the depots have stacks which are full. And we also primed as a government to procure 500,000 metric tons, which we have already done. We didn't surpass it. The update we got last was slightly over 600,000 metric tons. So we continue to buy the maize, and we have to find space and market for it. The commitment to pay on time is still there. Farmers now have opened their accounts, so I want to make an appeal to FRA through the committees that have been set up to ensure they expedite buying of this maize to allow our small-scale farmers sell to FRA their first 10 bags so that we can create a code for them so that they can access the inputs for 2026-2027.
1: This news bulletin is brought to you by the Public Service Pensions Fund, PSPF. In international news, the Ebola outbreak in the Democratic Republic of Congo is causing concern for parents as the new school year starts. Some in Ituri province, one of the hardest hit areas, says schools are not prepared to protect children from the risk of infection. We monitored Al Jazeera.
4: Across Bunia, children are going back to their classrooms as the new school year begins in the Democratic Republic of Congo. But their return is dividing parents. Some say it is important for children to continue their education. Others are worried because new Ebola cases are still being reported. Authorities insist the term should go ahead as planned. They say measures are in place to reduce the risk of Ebola transmission. Teachers' representatives say many facilities in the eastern DRC are not equipped to protect children and staff from infection. This is also the area where misinformation about Ebola spread and some community members attacked health workers. Health authorities say controlling the spread of the virus.
1: We take a short break. We return with sports news shortly.
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1: Zambia's sprinter Muzala Samukonga has finished 8th in the 2026 world rankings for the men's 400 meters. Samukonga secured his place among the world's top 10 after clocking 44.02 seconds in the event. The performance also makes him one of only three African athletes to feature in the top 10 rankings. Nigeria's Samuel Ogazi leads the world rankings with a time of 43.38 seconds, while South Africa's Zakite Nene is ranked fourth after recording 43.89. Samukonga's top 10 finish highlights his continued progress on the international athletes stage and strengthens Zambia's presence in the global 400-meter event. Well, on that rather interesting sporting note, we've come to the end of the news brought to you by the Public Service Pensions Fund, PSPF. For more upfront and reliable news every day, don't forget to visit our Facebook page, Power News Network. You can also catch Power TV live on DSTV channel 278 and Go TV channel 19. But before we go, here's another reminder of the stories that made the headlines. Heavy maize deliveries overwhelm Kabwe storage facilities. President Hichilema says Zambia-China friendship continues to strengthen. In international news, calls for safety measures as school year starts in DR Congo Ebola outbreak. In sports news, Samukonga finishes 8th in world 400-meter rankings. That is where we come to the end of the news. Don't forget to join us again later at 17:45 for the next detail. My name is Herman. Chacha, have a blessed Thursday. Good afternoon and God. God bless.
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2: Heavy maize deliveries overwhelm cargo storage facilities. President Hichilema says Zambia-China friendship continues to strengthen. In international news, calls for safety measures as school year starts in DR Congo Ebola outbreak. In sports news, Sam Konga finishes 8th in world 400-meter rankings.
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0: You don't understand this one here. He's your boy DJ Cosmo. Of course, you're listening to my boy, Jim Bailey, yo, the music genius on your number one radio station, FM baby, yeah, 87.9. You don't tap that dial. You don't understand.
2: A whoop. Guys, we know this and us on Central Zambia. What it do? What it is? How are you doing? I hope everybody is doing okay. I hope everybody is doing like I'm definitely doing okay. Can't complain. Seen better days. But nonetheless, we're still here today. And still, gracing the occasion. What are you doing? Zona Zindanga Shoshodimento Bakan. Murikuti. Nichani Chitika. Feel free. Holler at your boy. Let me know what's good. Let me know what's happening. Otherwise, Nizi. Nizora Kata. Nipuankata. Turipamozona. Let me know what's good. Let me know what's happening on 0215-222-070. Where you at? Holla at your boy and let me know what's good. Otherwise, 3-pamon, 3-pamon say, doing what I do, you already know we're mashing up on things. Where you at? Otherwise, kuntu mina kozona. Nishire chitika mcharo. What did I miss? Apapeni pakati apa. Between yesterday and today, what's going on? What did I miss? Feel free, let me know. And let's get talking. Otherwise, much the shiny apple. Zona, kumvera che mankani ama repin. No, shanuko repti in a classroom in Solwezi. Nichani. What is possibly going on? You know, I feel that this country is quite advanced. Zambia is quite advanced, and I don't think that, rape should be a thing that we should be hearing. I don't think so. I'm happy to also tell you that I haven't heard of a child defilement case in a very long time. So it's quite sad and strange to hear, ati, yo, kwadi raping, kesi, kwadi shani. You know, it's really strange. It's not the world that we live in now. Apopo tufikide nombapa. Charobadi wame big man. I think abantu na basambirira kona bakura and na beshwe fya kuchita ingaurefu anoku yafwidisha. There are so many ways, and it's just quite strange to hear that something like that did take place in Solwezi. But we're hoping that that cannot be the case anymore. Otherwise, apapakati apa shishibenga mulikwisa shishibenga nishire chitika. But summertime is upon us. I'm a swimming pool na eska big man zona. Vike na beso ku swimming pool. 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Otherwise, apapaka chapanizi. Tripon se tripamo. Give me a shout, give me a call, give me a ring, give me a buzz. Let me know what's up. Hello? You live on power?
3: Hello, Mr. Imbera.
2: Yes, my buena.
3: Yeah, how are you doing?
2: I'm okay. I don't know about you.
3: Yeah, this is a matter of networking.
2: Oh, Kadetwe, super. Hey,
3: Mr. James, I'm otherwise from Commander, Mr. T.S.
2: Na, don't tell us all about T.S.
3: Yeah, I'm not going. And Mr. Veronica Zulu.
2: And Z. Z.
3: Otherwise, we are okay.
2: All right, nice one. Thank you so much for coming through. All right. You already know what I do. You already know what I does. It's your boy, Jim Baylor, the musical genius. Tingalizing your senses right, left, and center. Why run for them people, eh? You already know what you gotta do. Give me a shout. Give me a call. Give me a ring. Give me a buzz on 0215-222-070. Or you can hit me up on 0957-879-879. Frequencies or telephone numbers. Story is weak. Simple does it. And easy does it just like that. Otherwise, up 11 minutes going past the hour of 2. We're still together, still mashing up on things. Muri day in a few back on you. Now, an accident at 15 miles took place, Kambwili area before Solwezi checkpoint, involving a Kansechi Mining PLC sulfuric acid truck supplier to Kongola Copper Mines, KCM, with two people allegedly dead. They died. We don't know how these could have collided. We don't know how possible this could have happened. We'll keep you posted and updated. We'll let you know what could have possibly happened. How is it that these are two major trucks? It's rare that trucks are hitting each other. Matraki yaviri, they are hitting each other. It's rare. There's usually a case where, there's a car that is thinking it's faster and it can manage to overtake or something like that. Usually, wamene mankarida. But for two trucks to collide, ibweda na ibweda, without any maneuvering skills, ya menyana. Well, that's strange. But it is what it is, and we hope that, there's no more life other than those two that has been lost or that could be lost from that accident. Otherwise, Papakachapaturipamotribon said, doing what we do, mashing up on things, Mudina Inovakanya, making sure 18 nights and proper. US-based Zambian socialite commentator Professor Jones Kasonso has died. This is the latest as of right now and what we're receiving. His brother Newton Kasonso confirmed the death in a post describing him as beloved brother whose memory will forever remain in the family's hearts. Your life was a gift to us, although you are no longer with us. The love, memories, and moments we shared will never be forgotten, Newton said. The circumstances surrounding his death remain unclear, while funeral arrangements were expected to be announced by the family. Fingers crossed, we'll definitely keep you posted and updated as things go. Otherwise, nachi pasana idiashidio. Now, the UN calls for the release of the political detainees in Zambia. The United Nations Special Rapporteur for the Rights of Freedom and Peaceful Assembly and Association, Gina Romero, has called on the Zambian government to release political detainees, respect fundamental freedoms, urgent restore democratic accountability. In a statement issued on Wednesday, Ms. Romero has expressed a grave concern over Zambia's deteriorating democratic and human rights environment following the country's general election. She has cited reports of widespread intimidation and arrests of hundreds of opposition supporters, with some reportedly being detained for a prolonged time without formal charges. The special rapporteur has also raised concerns over treason charges against the senior opposition alliance leaders, which she has described as dangerous precedents. She has further made reference to reporter voter intimidation, assaults and abductions, as well as escalation of violence and loss of life, including the death of former cabinet minister and polling agents. Ms. Romero says development point at the border pattern of shrinking civil space, including alleged arbitrary arrest of opposition leaders, parliamentarians and civil society actors on disappropriate or legally obligatious charges. As of right now, that is what is going on. Ms. Romero also urged authorities to safeguard civil space, uphold democratic integrity, and immediately cease the criminalization of political dissent, assaults, abductions, politically linked violence that could result in death, including these including those of a former cabinet minister and a polling agent. The special rapporteur says the development point of the broader pattern of shrinking civil space. She has further cited the facto cancellation of RightsCon in Lusaka, along with the reported arbitrary detentions and restrictions on peaceful assembly. Special Rapporteur has since urged authorities to safeguard civil space, uphold democratic integrity, and immediately cease the criminalization of any political dissent. Otherwise, we are just, trying to see how things will go, how far things will go. A lot of people, though, have come out and commented, wondering, Bushe Chakura Bashani, in a political space or hemisphere. People are just going to be let go just because they are politicians? Is there anyone above the law? Many questions arise as the truth is yet to be uncovered. We'll keep you posted and updated on how things will be and how they will turn out to be. Otherwise, apapakati apatriponze tripamo. Otherwise, tripamo. Now, in that same breath, the government has rejected the claims over the opposition leaders. Government has rejected a claim by the United Nations Special Rapporteur that the people's arrest during the ended elections and political detainees. The government says it disputes the characterizations of people facing criminal proceedings as political detainees and recent developments as a post-election crackdown. A statement by the Ministry of Foreign Affairs and International Cooperation in Lusaka today says that the news release by the Special Rapporteur on the rights of freedom and peaceful assembly and the association contains errors of law, present contests, allegations and facts, risks prejudicing ongoing court proceedings. I beg your pardon. The government has also rejected and described of treason of a capital offense, saying Zambia's obligation or Zambia's abolished the death penalty in 2022 and removed it from the military law in 2023. It says Zambia subsequently exceeded to the second option protocol to the International Covenant on Civil and Political Rights, which entered into force for the country in March 2025. The government has also called on Special Rapporteur of the Office of the United Nations High Commissioner on Human Rights to publicly correct the reference to treason as a capital offense and to distinguish between allegations and verified facts in future statements. It says criminal allegations should be determined by Zambian courts while suspects remain entitled to due process, including the presumption of innocence and fair hearing. The government further questioned the Special Rapporteur's reference to allegedly electoral flaws, intimidation, assaults, abductions, deaths, saying such claims require independent and comprehensive verification. It says while it values the contribution of the United Nations special procedures to the promotion and protection of human rights, such engagements must rest on accuracy, objectivity, and due regard for information supplied by the state and respect for the specific mandate entrusted in each mandate holder. Otherwise, government has taken a firm stance on this, and they are requiring the United Nations to correct what they have said and what has come out in the public. It says that the news release by the Rapporteur is a sharp contrast of falls short of a position taken to the Special Envoy of the United Nations Secretary General, who was present in Zambia during its events in question and personally facilitated the handover of two opposition leaders into the care of the church and subsequently to the security agencies. The statement says that the handover of the two done on the basis of assurance made by the government of the Republic of Zambia that the fundamental rights of the suspects will be respected at every stage of its due process. The government says that the United Nations Special Envoy engaged directly on the ground and chose constructive facilitation contrary to the Special Rapporteur who has from a distance and without engagement chosen combination contamination by news release. And the government says that being a member of the place a person beyond reach of law, nor does it convert a criminal suspect into a political detainee. It says Zambia has constitutional responsibilities to protect public safety, national security, and democratic order. Government says while Zambia welcomes scrutiny This must not be done on the standards of fairness, accuracy, and impartiality that the Human Rights Council has set. So, yeah, that is what is happening. Trump

kwipisha ma questions ati number vena vapangile shan statement kwavula kwishimanga firenda shan eifina chaipisha ati is there anyone above the law na fimbi fyashala kwena the courts will decide if the people are guilty or not. We leave it to the courts and we'll see how that will go. Allegations are there, and I'm sure that the public will come to know of all these allegations, and there's so many, and the nature of the case in full detail. We are patiently waiting to have full details before we can open our mouths and say anything. Pamariashi ayadi ongo. Otherwise, papagachapa effort chitimukwai. Otherwise, tudibonse, and we'll keep you posted and updated and let you know as far as things go and how things are going. Otherwise, tudipamo tudibonse. Otherwise, papagachapa infra possibility chiaroka. The Zambia Meteorological Department has warned of isolated rainfall and strong winds across several parts of the country from tomorrow, Friday, up to Monday. As you can already tell from today, kawedoro mwachibuka kachwafyati na kafununga kopanono kune kabakabakabakaba, but lero not so much. Now going starting tomorrow on Friday all the way up until Monday, the weather is going to be a bit different. The department says that low pressure systems are coming in from Angola and expected to draw moist and an unstable northwestern airflow into the western half of Zambia. It says isolated rains are expected in western province, northwestern, copper belt, southern, as well as western parts of Lusaka and central provinces as well. So basento na imomo munimuni using Dangwe. The department also has said that the focused windy conditions across the country during this period, so I very much expected. Farmers and members of the public have been advised to secure harvest crops against the rain drops that might come from the winds as well. So yeah. Also, people with respiratory conditions, particularly children and the elderly, have also been advised to avoid prolonged exposure to dusty and windy conditions. So ngamalishwa mwalikwata asthma, chest issues or conditions or anything of that nature, please wear a face mask or better fear my karafimunganda or anything, maybe a kasarufiria, something like that, especially for your children as well. You have to fear for the nature of the children. The department has further urged users of water transport to exercise extreme caution during the strong winds on water bodies. Now, what you might not understand is that umweranga ure puta puta puta sana amenshi na ena yara tanuka tanuka tanuka pamenshi apa kula bechimwera pamenshi kula bafina current ya penafi. So chances are if you are in ngamwe bomcheka kanu kuti mwachitaka upsize mnandu echimwera mwera type ida ine iki ero futu no kusamba mumule mwine mbuna shupa ama waves yara fura ama kapu kunwa sana futu. So they're advising that akakeneka period akakuti mapembera kopano because date mushwe ofo chingaba. So motorists also now are being advised to avoid parking under trees. All right, you risk the car from branches dropping on your car, so avoid that. Don't do that. Avoid just parking under any other tree, especially chimti ngawachiro chakata chimti chimoneka vekwati no wino no lakalaka sana chakali chimti. But all the same, you know what I'm talking about. So the Zambia Meteorological Department says it will continue monitoring weather patterns and provide updates to the public in collaboration with the Disaster Risk Management Division to keep Zambia posted and let you know. Of course, Power FM got your back as far as details go. We'll be definitely keeping you posted and updated as time proceeds. Otherwise, 3.3.1 say, mashing up on things. What's up?

Greatness is everywhere. It's in the places you go, the people you meet, the things you do. Introducing Shaka Soft Drinks, a unique, refreshing drink that celebrates greatness. Shaka, celebrate greatness.

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1: A great dance move is good, but for the right audience. 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All you need is a shake and sip to shake up your day. It won't fix broken windows or legs, but it will lift you up. Shake and sip. Shake up your day.
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1: 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Central Zambia, what do you do? What do you do? What do you do? What do you do? 52 minutes gone past the hour of 2, and it's almost 3. So that means that I have to make way for the African Beauties are here taking you on. And that is, of course, Big Slice as well, holding it down from 15 to 18 hours. So, yeah. Chibunda Chapi Amazon. Catch me tomorrow, same time, same place, same space right here on the People Station as we do what we do, as we grace the occasion. Muri day in the zone, no lakanya. Otherwise, hey, Chibunda Chapi Amazon. God bless you. Jesus over everything, Jesus or nothing. Nide sapantanish, Jesus all day, every day. Stories we kakudala, otherwise, to the power to the bonse. And be good, be kind to one another. Yeah, Zambia Chalo Chesu, let's take care of it. Fluffy defense zone for Chiringiro Kuba zone. Otherwise, apapaka chapa, nakare barika. I'm out. And I'll be seeing you tomorrow. Catch me tomorrow, same time, same space. Right here on the People Station, as we do what we do. Otherwise, nishta fye chepa. Kwa chibana, fimbi na fimbi na fimbi, and more and more and more. But unfortunately, nifi chalo chap. Otherwise, mopondo zona, api Amazon. Let's get it one time on the build.
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2: 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President Haji Lema says Zambia-China friendship continues to strengthen. In international news, calls for safety measures as school year starts in DR Congo Ebola outbreak. In sports news, Samukonga finishes 8th in world 400-meter rankings.
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your body on me. Let me see you move your body, girl. 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
2: Good afternoon, Central Province. Drive 9 Popoka on the People's Station. It is 15:15 on a beautiful throwback Thursday, 3rd of September 2026. And we are most definitely throwing it back to the legends, Chomi. All your favorite. We got you covered with everything Zed and Afro. Do be part of the show. 0215-T-070 as well as 0957-879-879 to be part of Tamanga all the way until 18.
3: And remember that Tamanga is the ladies' drive. There isn't any man here. The man that was here was between 12 and 15. And do catch him tomorrow, same time, same space. So the number to get interactive with us is 0215-222-070, as well as 0957-879-879. And then the other number to win up on is *464*2#. Big Power FM Cabo at the People's Station, which is option two, and get to play Chola Mega Box, get to play either Pick a Box, Heads or Tail, or the Raffle that has a 500 kwacha attached to it. Until 18, my name is Aria, the African Beauty, Akanja Binjari.
2: I'm Big Slice with the biggest energy, Chomi. 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On the other side, we continue with everything Zed and Afro, and most definitely throwing it back to some amazing hits. Coming up next is Papa Wambi with Show Me the Way. 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
12: A beautiful afternoon. It is 15:45 is the time on the People's Station. Third of September. Quick look at our weather update. Starting off with Kabwe Town, where temperature is at 31 degrees Celsius. Precipitation is at 8%. Humidity is at 24%. Winds are moving at 2 kilometers per hour. It is mostly cloudy in Kabwe with expected temperatures highs of 31 degrees Celsius and lows of 16 degrees Celsius. Quito, the copper god, is currently at 32 degrees Celsius. Partly sun 18, so with the real fields of 31 degrees Celsius. Precipitation levels in Quito at 5%. Wind is moving at 6 kilometers per hour. Humidity is at 24% with expected highs of 32 degrees Celsius and lows of 16 degrees Celsius. Kapirim Porsche is at 31 degrees Celsius. Precipitation is at 10%. Humidity is at 24%. Winds are moving at 5 kilometers per hour. It is mostly sunny in Kapirim this afternoon. I beg your pardon. It is mostly cloudy in Kapirim Porsche this afternoon with expected temperatures highs of 31 degrees Celsius and lows of 16 degrees Celsius. Livingston is currently at 33 degrees Celsius. The sun it is with a real fuse of 33 degrees Celsius. Precipitation levels at Livingston at 0%. Wind is moving at 6 kilometers per hour. Humidity is at 17% with expected highs of 33 degrees Celsius and lows of 17 degrees Celsius. Lastly, Lusaka is at 29 degrees Celsius. Precipitation is at 0%. Humidity is at 24%. Winds are moving at 8 kilometers per hour. It is mostly sunny in Lusaka with expected temperatures highs of 29 degrees Celsius and lows of 18 degrees Celsius. That is your weather. Good afternoon.
11: Today's Hour Weather Update. Weather Update.
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18: Good afternoon to you, ma'am. How are you?
19: I'm okay. How are you?
18: I'm fine, thank you. This is Slice calling from Power. Oh, show me the network. I'm going to call you again because I want to know how you're feeling after winning yourself a 500 kwacha from Itchola Megabox. Show me, it is real. Tefya bufiyo, teskam, tefya chloto, tefya shanshan. It is most definitely real and happening right here on the People Station. 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
3: Heavy maize deliveries overwhelm cargo storage facilities. President Hichilema says Zambia-China friendship continues to strengthen. In international news, calls for safety measures as school year starts in DR Congo Ebola outbreak. In sports news, Samukonga finishes 8th in world 400-meter rankings.
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0: 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Just ask Mlenga here what it's for.
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2: 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We are already in the hour of 16. This is 16:10. And within the hour 16, we'll be crossing over to Lusaka shortly for the Win Big show. And then when we return, we continue talking Echola Mega Box and give away that amazing 300 question that Big Slice is actually talking about. 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
1: 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Good afternoon.
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0: won themselves some prizes today. So we're going to get to dial some, you know, numbers and get to find out if these people are aware they've even won themselves some prizes. Okay, let's get to call our very first number. Okay, I'm anxious to find out who this person is going to be, and hopefully they will pick up their line. All right, we're calling our first winner this afternoon, and hopefully they have received, they do know that they have won themselves a prize. And if they didn't know, we're calling them and just to announce, okay? We are calling our first winner, and just in case you did not know, all you need to do is play *474#, and you could be part of today's winners. All right, let's try again.
1: The subscriber is not available.
0: Unfortunately, this person is not picking up, but let's see if we can call their number again and get to find out if they are aware that they have been picked as a winner today. We're trying a second time. Yeah, we're calling our first winner on the show. Yeah, hopefully they will pick up. Yeah, we're gonna try twice and then we go to our second winner. All you need to do is get dialing right now, and all you need to do is dial *474# and you could be part of today's winner. Good afternoon.
2: Hello, afternoon.
0: How are you?
2: I'm okay, how are you?
0: I am well. What is your name?
2: It's Blessing.
0: Blessings. Now, Blessings, yes. Have you been playing Win Big?
2: Yes, I have.
0: All right. A big congratulations to you. You have won yourself 100 kwacha.
2: Oh, thank you.
0: Can you tell me how many times you have played?
2: I played it yesterday and also played it today in the morning.
0: Oh, awesome. Well, big congratulations to you.
2: Oh, thank you.
0: Keep playing.
2: Okay.
0: All right. And just like that, that was our first winner on the show this afternoon. Let's see if we can get to talk to somebody else. Okay. We're going to dial their number right now and get to find out if they're even aware that they have won themselves a prize. So all you need to do to be part of this list, all you need to do is dial *474# and you could be picked as a winner. Remember to play as many times as you can for you to be selected. All right. Let's get to dial our second number this afternoon and get to find out who exactly this person is and if they know that they have won themselves some money today. You could also be part of the fun by simply dialing that is *474# and you could be part of, you know, today's winners. Okay, somebody's going to walk away with 3,000 kwacha, while somebody is going to walk away with a smartphone, and you know, other people are winning 100 kwachas. Okay, how amazing is that? 100 kwacha that you did not have in your phone is amazing. Let's see if we can talk to our second winner this afternoon. Just trying to dial their number and get to find out if, okay, how many times they have played. Yeah, and I always get excited when we do receive winners on the show and we get to announce the news that they have won themselves some prizes, and all they did was simply dial *474# and they have been selected as winners. So we're getting to dial the number. I want to get to find out how many times this person has played. Yeah, I'm anxious to find out. You could be part of the fun. You could be part of the winners by simply dialing *474#. Hello, good afternoon.
3: Hello.
0: Hello. 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
0: Mwle mfano mba? Okay, now Viola, and Tumakufumaku Power FM. So, boss, you have been selected as a winner on the Win Big show. Have you been playing Win Big?
3: Okay.
0: Now we win 100 kwacha. I'm not for shan.
3: Na total madam.
0: Okay, keep playing. La boss at manani shina?
3: Lambao.
0: Lambao.

0: how many times they have been playing this game. All right, we are calling our third winner this afternoon. We're going to get to dial their number. Now, just in case you did not know, you could be part of today's winner by simply dialing *474#, and your number could be selected as a winner this afternoon.
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4: Mwana wangu atere
3: 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So if you refer to yero mwana wenu maero, mwamu na tine una muina, then ni mwamu wani ngiro kusenda phone. Nini shumata mwenye bidi, but how do you feel about it?
4: Because
3: I'm not going to be able to get a phone. How can she detach? I'm going to be able to get a phone. I'm going to be able
1: Are you ready to win big?
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1: 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Will you be the next big winner? Don't just watch others win. This could be your moment. Win big, Zambia. 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

That is right. You could be part of all the winners today. Simply dial *474# and get as many tokens as you want to increase your chances of winning. You could be part of the 94 winners today. Now, 90 people are winning 100 kwachas each and playing for as low as 3 kwacha. Now, 3 people are winning smartphones and the entry fee is as low as 10 kwacha. A lucky winner will get 3,000 kwacha and the entry fee is 20 kwacha. Can you imagine 20 kwacha and you get yourself a 3,000 kwacha? You can play as many times as you can. All you need to do is dial *474# or go to www.winbigzambia.com and play to be part of the winners today. Now, more than 2,800 winners will be awarded for this month of September. And make sure you buy your tokens and don't miss the chance, okay? Now is your chance. And all you need to do is dial *474# and you could be a part of today's winners, all right? Now, let's get to call our third winner this afternoon. And hopefully they will pick up their phone. And we just want to congratulate them because they have won themselves some money this afternoon. Also want to get to find out how many times they did play the Win Big game. All right. And all you need to do, just in case you have never heard of it, all you need to do is dial *474# and you can be part of today's winners as well. Okay. And remember, you can play as many times as you like. Unfortunately,

0: plan is not picking up. Let's see if we can go to our fourth winner this afternoon. We just want to confirm, we just want to tell you that you have won yourself a prize courtesy of a Win Big this afternoon. Unfortunately, Dalaliaska for Ning. I would love to try again, but let's call our fourth winner this afternoon. And yeah, we want to get to find out how many times that they have played this game. You could be part of the fun. You could be part of, you know, the winners today. And all you need to do is get dialing right now. And what you are dialing is *474#, okay? And all you need to do is go to www.winbigzambia.com. And you could be part of the 94 winners this afternoon. Let's get to call our fifth person this afternoon, and yeah, I get to find out how many times that they did play. I bet they don't know that they have won themselves a prize. All right, we do have Miss Cookie and Preston with us in studio. Actually, I've actually come to visit. I'm the one who's visiting.
1: No. When it comes to Win Big, yeah. I mean, you may be tuned in from anywhere,
0: yeah,
1: anywhere in Zambia, and you're tuned in to your favorite radio station, and you hear us live 3 times a day,
0: mm-hmm.
1: You can crash that party the way I just did. So, now remember to dial the USSD code *474#. Mwateako game, mwambelako mushe. You walk away with 100 kwacha. I mean, now you can play for as low as 3 kwacha. How amazing is that?
0: Amazing. Amazing. Really amazing.
1: That is totally amazing. Be sure to play the game now. And if you haven't played for the Honda Fit, what are you waiting for? You can also win yourself 10,000 kwacha. And all you need to do is give it a go. You know what they say about taking chances, right?
0: Right.
1: This is your entertainment money. Dribble that game. Play it like never before so that you can actually make yourself an extra buck. And did I mention that you can win more than once? Yes, you can.
0: Mm-hmm.
1: So now there are, you know, you can actually be part of 94 winners today, yeah? So starting from the morning, we would like to say congratulations.
0: Congratulations.
1: Yes. Now, it's a blissful Thursday. Obviously, *474# is the magic number today that is absolutely trending everywhere. Have you gotten your token? Today, you stand a chance of winning yourself a 3,000 kwacha, and you can get as many tokens as you want to increase your chances. Now, trust and believe, 90 people are winning 100 kwacha each and playing for as low as 3 kwacha. 3 people are winning smartphones, and the entry fee is as low as 10 kwacha.
0: Amazing. Now, how many 10 kwachas do you have in your mobile money account? Get dialing right now, and it is as easy as that. Let's get to call our final winner this afternoon. All right. Hopefully.
1: Did you say final, though?
0: Oh, no, it is not.
1: There's
0: final.
1: No such thing as final winner on Win Big. Could it be final? Even as I speak right now, 1,000 if
0: somebody's
1: not more
0: winning.
1: People are dialing. Yeah?
0: Absolutely.
1: So it's very exciting, I'm telling you. We've seen a number of people. It's good to shout out to you tuned in from Kawe. Mm-hmm. And you're tuned in from Chadiza. Nice to know.
0: Oh, no. Unfortunately, the person is not picking up their phone, but you could get dialing right now. Hello? Hello, you're through to Power.
2: Hey, Power.
0: Hello, good afternoon.
2: Bueno, muy
0: buenji. 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
0: Mapita malama. 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
0: Okay.
1: So mwatea 6 kwacha, mwina 100 kwacha. 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Congratulations.
2: Okay, madam.
0: All right. And just like that, Mr. Peter has also won himself a prize. A big congratulations to this afternoon's winners. Now, you could be part of the winners. Get dialing right now, and it is very, very, very affordable. You can play for 3 kwacha. You can play for 10 kwacha. I could also play for 20 kwacha. What prize are you looking to win this afternoon? Get dialing right now on *747#. Get dialing right now, and remember, you can play as many times as you like.
1: To win big?
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0: 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Coupon Pub and Grill Reloaded, former 0 degrees, is located in Main Area, Kabwe. You can't afford to miss this grand opening. Be there.
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5: 16:45 is the time. A quick look at our weather, starting off with Kapiri Mposhi, where weather is still at, where weather is at 30 degrees Celsius, precipitation is at 10%, humidity is at 26%, winds are moving at 3 kilometers per hour. It is mostly cloudy in Kapiri Mposhi, with expected temperatures highs of 31 degrees Celsius and lows of 16 degrees Celsius.
6: Cape Town, the Cobra Board is currently at 31 degrees Celsius. It's partly sunny with a refuse of 30 degrees Celsius. Precipitation levels are at 5% in Kitwe. Wind is moving at 5 kilometers per hour. Humidity is at 26% with expected highs of 32 degrees Celsius and lows of 16 degrees Celsius.
5: Kabwe is at 30 degrees Celsius. Precipitation is at 10%. Humidity is at 26%. Winds are moving at 3 kilometers per hour. It is mostly cloudy in Kabwe this afternoon with expected temperatures highs of 31 degrees Celsius and lows of 16 degrees Celsius.
6: Livingston is currently at 32 degrees Celsius, mostly sunny, with a refuse of 32 degrees Celsius. Precipitation levels in Livingston are at 0%. Wind is moving at 6 kilometers per hour. Humidity is at 18%, with expected highs of 33 degrees Celsius and lows of 17 degrees Celsius.
5: Lusaka, the capital of Zambia, is at 29 degrees Celsius. Precipitation is at 0%. Humidity is at 27%. Winds are moving at 8 kilometers per hour. It is partly sunny in Lusaka this afternoon with expected temperatures highs of 29 degrees Celsius and lows of 18 degrees Celsius. That is your weather. Good afternoon.
4: 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Weather Update.
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2: Heavy maize deliveries overwhelm cargo storage facilities. President Hichilema says Zambia-China friendship continues to strengthen. In international news, calls for safety measures as school year starts in DR Congo Ebola outbreak. In sports news, Sam Konga finishes 8th in world 400-meter rankings.
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14: Council police officers who want to play the role of Zambia police officers. If council police officers are getting a payroll from this government and they want to pretend to be partisan, we shall not be shying away from calling a spade a spade. The only ones who are allowed to manage pirates are Zambia police and RATSA.
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2: 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Mm-hmm. It is 17 already, and we're actually counting down to those minutes before we give away that 300 kwacha. Remember, there's 300 kwacha up for grabs on the raffle this afternoon.
3: Yeah, most definitely. And it is a throwback Thursday, Chomi. Don't be shy to be a part of the playlist making. Tell us what you are vibing to or what you have been vibing to from the get-go. You were introduced to music is how far we are throwing it back. So send us those messages. And you can also call us on the number 0215-222-070 and be part of it all.
2: Exactly. So we're just going back to the music.
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2: Yeah, then we get back. We'll be actually talking about giving people monies. First we'll go for an African update, then we'll talk about giving people money, and then the show gets to be summarized by casting the news.
3: Yep. More music and more fun on the other side, show me. 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Money shout out to each other, make a box of Antu Badeo in a Kunok site.
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1: 17:31 is the time on the People's Station, and a quick look at our stories that are making rounds on our African update this afternoon, starting off with Kenya, where Kenya relocates crocodiles as rising waters bring them into conflict with humans. Kenya's wildlife officials are trapping crocodiles on the shores of Lake Baringo in a bid to curb growing human-wildlife conflict as rising waters push the reptiles towards homes. Here's more on the story.
2: The sounds of a dog in distress are played through speakers on the shores of Kenya's Lake Baringo in an attempt to lure crocodiles into a waiting net. Wildlife officers are trying to capture the creatures that have local communities living in fear. The crocodiles aren't killed, just moved away from human habitation.
3: Then we populate other conservation areas. So we are taking them to other KWS protected parks where they'll be able to thrive and reproduce without causing conflict. Yeah. So our operation here, we are targeting to move at least 30 crocodiles at the end of this week. So far we have moved 13, so we still have 17 more to go.
2: It's not an easy job. Lake Baringo is home to more than 200 crocodiles. This government-backed operation is focused on those weighing 200 kilos or more to help manage the population.
3: We target the big ones that are involved in predation. Yeah, the young ones, they can still survive. They have minimal, they can survive on fish. But this big one that come out to stay in the lakeshore and target livestock, we are targeting those big ones.
2: Crocodiles in the lake are nothing new, but rising waters due to extreme rainfall have brought them closer to people's homes. The upcoming El Nino weather pattern is threatening to make things worse. I feel it would be very good to help us remove those crocodiles because they've really troubled us. They've hurt our children, they've devastated our livestock, and just recently one of them took a five-year-old child. Some locals fear the move could hurt tourism and undermine businesses that rely on visitors. But as waters rise and the lake expands, most are welcoming the crocodile's removal with relief.
1: We move to Ivory Coast, where disappointing as Ivory Coast keeps cocoa price unchanged. Now, Ivory Coast will keep the fragment price of cocoa unchanged for the crop's main harvest season, the country's agriculture minister has announced. The government will buy the crop at 1,200 CFA francs per kilo, the same amount announced in March for the mid crop season after months of crisis in the sector. So the announcement has left farmers who were hoping for a shift in the price disappointed.
4: Ivory Coast will keep the farm gate price of cocoa unchanged for the crop's main harvest season, the country's agriculture minister announced. The government will buy the crop at 1,200 CFA francs or $2.12 a kilo, the same amount announced in March for the

0: mid-crop season after months of crisis in the sector. It has been decided that a kilogram of well-fermented, well-dried, well-sorted cocoa will be purchased at the farm gate price of 1,200 francs per kilo.
1: Au prix de 1200 francs le kilo.
0: Ivory Coast, the world's leading cocoa producer, in March cut the price paid to its growers by nearly 60% to try to address a sales slump affecting the sector. The news has left growers disappointed. We were expecting the farm gate price to go back up a bit, either to 2,000 or to 1,800. That was the hope. Unfortunately, it is still stuck at 1,200. Well, they are the ones who've done their calculations. Honestly, it's a disappointment, in a way. But what can we do about it? We would have liked a bit more, up to 1,500. And we will calmly go back to our plantations and carry on working. Cocoa accounts for 14% of the West African country's gross domestic product, and around 5 million people depend on it for their living. Global cocoa prices began to plunge in 2025 after shooting up in 2024.
2: The other story we do have for you this afternoon is coming from Ghana, where in Ghana, larger than life coffins tell the stories of the dead. Frederick Ofora spent a large portion of his life with a guitar in his hands. So when the Ghanaian musician died in a road accident, his family decided that the instrument should accompany him to his final journey. His coffin was built in the shape of an enormous guitar. Here's more on the story.
0: In Ghana, particularly among the Ga communities around the capital, figurative or fantasy coffins, as they are known, offer fantastical yet intimate send-offs. When singer Frederick Teiko Ofori died in a road accident, his family sought a coffin built in the shape of an enormous guitar.
3: When customers order a coffin, they mostly order based on what you do for a living or something you love so much during your lifetime. So that's what they look on. And then sometimes they have a picture of whatever they want. Sometimes without the picture, I imagine the thing in my head.
0: Ofori's coffin was also par for the course in a country where celebrations of life often include such intricately crafted tributes to the deceased. Fishermen are buried in massive human-sized fish or canoes, and farmers in cocoa pods.
3: We believe whatever you did on this earth, when you go to the afterlife, you continue it there. And then once the coffin gets to the funeral ground, let's say a fish or a canoe gets to a funeral ground, everybody has the idea that this coffin is for a fisherman.
0: The modern tradition of sculptural coffins emerged among Ga craftsmen around Accra in the middle of the 20th century. Today, the objects occupy an unusual niche of contemporary art.
3: It takes about 2 to 3 weeks to finish a fantasy coffin, depending on the design. And then also mostly the type of wood being used.
0: At his funeral near Accra, Ofori's coffin stood out, its maker convinced the piece truly honors the man resting in it.

0: Our last stop this afternoon is Uganda, where Uganda names oil pearl sweet as production nears. Now, Uganda has officially named its oil pearl sweet as the country moves closer to becoming an oil exporter by the end of this year. President Yoweri Museveni unveiled the name at a ceremony in Homia, explaining its meaning. Museveni said sweet refers to the oil's low sulfur content, while pearl reflects Uganda's nickname as the pearl of Africa. We have more.
1: Uganda has officially named its oil pearl sweet as the country moves closer to becoming an oil exporter by the end of the year.
2: We named this petroleum something called sweet pearl petroleum. Oh, okay, to the other way around. Pearl sweet petroleum. I asked my people, is there sugar in the petroleum? Why do you call it sweet? Whatever has now educated me, that we call it sweet because it does not have sulfur. So that's why they are calling it sweet, and the pearl is Uganda. Now, you can hear that the petroleum would push us very far.
1: The project remains controversial over environmental concerns and the displacement of communities.
3: Stories making headlines across Africa. Africa News Update on Tamanga 879.
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3: Council police officers who want to play the role of Zambia police officers. If council police officers are getting a payroll from this government and they want to pretend to be partisan, we shall not be shying away from calling a spade. The only ones who are allowed to manage pirates are Zambia police and RATSA.
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6: Central Province Youth Advocate urges government to address cost of living. Agriculture, key to Zambia's economic transformation, says Dr. Bulaya. In international news, Iran's IRGC says two oil tankers on fire after hitting mines in Strait of Hormuz. And in sports news, Power Dynamos begin CAF Champion League preparations in Kigali.
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6: Upfront and reliable news every day brought to you by Trade Kings. I'm Rosaria Tembo to present it. The Agriculture Climate Action Foundation, ACAF, has congratulated President Hage Ndechilema on his inauguration for a second five-year term as President of Zambia. ACAF Executive Director Dr. Oliver Wolaya said the organization wishes President Hage Ndechilema and his administration wisdom, strength, and success as they pursue the country's development agenda. Dr. Bulaya said agriculture should remain a key driver of Zambia's economic transformation, particularly in creating employment, reducing poverty, improving food and nutrition security, and strengthen rural livelihoods. He said ECAF is committed to supporting government policies and programs aimed at transforming the agriculture sector and strengthening climate resilience. Dr. Bulaya has called for increased investments in climate smart agriculture, irrigation development, agriculture research, extension services, drought tolerant seed system, agroforestry mechanism, digital agriculture, agriculture finance, and crop insurance. He has stressed the need to strengthen climate resilience as Zambia continues to face risks associated with drought, floods, changing rainfall patterns and land degradation and water scarcity.
2: We recognize the pivotal role agriculture can play in accelerating Zambia's economic transformation. A productive, climate-resilient, and commercially viable agricultural sector is essential to achieving inclusive economic growth and safeguarding the livelihoods of millions of smallholder farmers in our country. We reaffirm our commitment to support and constructively engage with government policies and programs, particularly those focused on transforming agriculture, strengthening climate resilience, and promoting climate-smart agriculture, improving agricultural productivity, protecting natural resources, and enhancing extension services and advancing the welfare of smallholder farmers in our country. We believe that Zambia's agricultural transformation must be guided by innovation, evidence, climate resilience, and meaningful participation by farmers.
6: Choma South Constituency Member of Parliament Trevor Mwinde says politicians who lose elections should have the conscience to accept the people's decision and respect electoral systems. He says losing an election, even after holding senior positions such as provincial chairperson or cabinet minister, should prompt leaders to accept their outcome regardless of the margin. Mr. Mwinde, who is also UPND deputy youth spokesperson, says refusing to accept defeat amounts to greed, selfishness, and disrespect for the people who entrusted leaders with responsibility. He added that political leaders must recognize that constituencies comprise of diverse groups, including traditional leaders, farmers, business people, and teachers, who also have a stake in determining their representatives. Mr. Mwinde stated that leaders should therefore respect the systems that facilitate elections and avoid pursuing personal interests after voters have spoken. He has urged politicians to put the interests of constituents above personal ambitions and uphold democratic principles.
7: You give me a constituency in my province as a provincial chairman. Maybe I was even a minister, and I lose to a person who was a nothing. Maybe even if I was a cabinet minister, I lose by even a margin of 5,000. I must have even the conscience to try and then just say, no, we respect the will of the people. So to lose, it means one, greediness, selfishness, and disrespecting the people that put you there. Not only respecting the ward officials, but respecting also the systems that which supported the election of those ward officials. The systems, like in my case, I come from an environment where there are traditional leaders, they are farmers, they are businessmen, they are teachers. So we want to believe that all those people, they have got a say at what goes on in that constituency, and less personal initiatives.
6: UPND Media Director Max Mwe has urged the United Nations to stop classifying suspected insurgents in Zambia as political detainees. Mr. Asumuwe says the UN should respect Zambia's sovereignty and institutions, holding cases involving treason and insurrections. He says releasing suspects without trial could undermine efforts to combat terrorism and insurgency. Mr. Asumuwe has also urged the UN to pay attention to reports that some Zambian opposition party members are undergoing military training in foreign countries. He says Zambia has experience in peacekeeping and understands the dangers of violence escalating into civil conflict. Mr. Simoe's remarks follows echo by UN Special Rapporteur on Freedom of Peaceful Assembly and Association, Gina Romero, for the Zambian government to release political detainees, respect freedoms, and restore accountability. Mr. Asmoa says the UN should support due process and allow courts to determine the cases. In business news, the Central Province Youth Advocate Organization has congratulated President Hakainde Hichilema on his election victory and called on his administration to prioritize the fulfillment of campaign promises. Organization Chairperson Michelle Kambambiko says citizens across the country have higher expectations for the government, particularly in addressing the rising cost of living. Mr. Mbambiko says there is an urgent need to provide economic relief by reducing the cost of essential commodities such as millet and fuel. He says the economic growth should translate into improved living standards for the ordinary Zambians.
8: There are a lot of expectation from the people of Zambia, especially with the promises that were made prior to the elections during the campaign period. There were a lot of promises that were made, and those are the things that the Zambian people are expecting. And also so much expectations on the social amenities like milimil, fuel, and other social amenities that concerns people and other commodities. Today we're expecting that other commodities may be reduced so that the improvement in the economy can correlate with the way of life of the people.
6: Ends the business news. This news bulletin is brought to you by Trade Kings. In international news, two oil tankers have exploded after hitting mines in the Strait of Hormuz. That's according to Iran's Revolutionary Guard Corps. It says both tankers are now on fire. We monitored Al Jazeera for more details.
9: Two oil tankers have exploded after hitting mines in the Strait of Hormuz, and that's according to the Iranian Revolutionary Guard Corps. It says both tankers are now on fire. Zain Basravi is in Doha for us. Zain, what do we know about these tankers which are burning in the Strait of Hormuz, and are they really burning, as the Iranians claim?
10: Well, at the moment, all we have is the Iranian reporting to go off of, but what the last 6 months of this conflict have shown, what's been crucially highlighted with the events of the last 24 hours, is that multiple things can be true at the same time. As far as the U.S. military campaign is concerned, Iran is being hit hardest in terms of devastation and damage from strikes. In terms of casualties, Iran is being hit hardest.
6: We take a short break and return with sports news.
0: More news still to come on Power FM. Nature, at times, can seem cruel and unforgiving. Little do we know that she's preparing something wonderful. Of all the gifts nature has bestowed on us, the most precious is water, or in her case, Vatra. 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Giving love, giving life. So next time you're reaching out for a bottle, make it Vatra. 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
6: Zambian champions Power Dynamos have started their preparations for the CAF Champions League preliminary round with their first training session in Kigali, Rwanda. The Kitwe-based side arrived in Kigali on Tuesday ahead of the first leg encounter against Rwandan opposition on September 5th. Coach Oswald Mutapa took his 24-man squad through their paces at Amahoro Stadium on Wednesday morning. Power Dynamos will host a return leg between September 11th and 13th, with the teams that wins on aggregate advancing to the second preliminary rounds. The winner of the second preliminary round will face either Algeria's JS Soura or Guinea's Horoya FC for a place in the CAF Champions League group stage. Power Dynamos enter the competition as back-to-back MTN Super League champions after winning the 2025-2026 title with 78 points from 34 matches. And on that sporting note, we've come to the end of the news brought to you by Trade Kings. For more upfront and reliable news, do visit our Facebook page at Power News Network. 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But as we go, here are the headlines once more. Central Province Youth Advocate urges government to address cost of living. Agriculture, key to Zambia's economic transformation, says Dr. Bulaya. In international news, Iran's IRGC says two oil tankers are on fire after hitting mines in Strait of Hormuz. And in sports news, Power Dynamos begin CAF Champions League preparations in Kigali. This ends our bulletin to have presented. My name is Rosaria Tembo. Please aren't listening.
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3: Council police officers who want to play the role of Zambia police officers. If council police officers are getting a payroll from this government and they want to pretend to be partisan, we shall not be shying away from calling a spade. The only ones who are allowed to manage pirate guys are Zambia police and RATSA.
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13: Heavy maize deliveries overwhelm Kabwe storage facilities. President Haji Lema says Zambia-China friendship continues to strengthen. In international news, calls for safety measures as school year starts in DR Congo Ebola outbreak. In sports news, Sam Konga finishes 8th in world 400-meter rankings.
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1: Good evening, my beautiful beaver. Good evening. How are you doing today? How are you doing? How are you feeling? How's been your Thursday? I hope you've had an amazing one. I hope you are healthy and over. Me, I have a cough. I have a cough and it's literally taking me all the effort I can get to speak right now because my voice is doing me shakara. But anyway, you are tuned into the Beaver Station and this is your girl, Vanilla, the beautiful damsel, my love, and we are on Cheza. It is so bad! Oh, my voice! I can't scream today. I can't scream. I can't shout. I am stressing my voice. So please, bear with me, my love. Bear with me. But we are throwing it back, and I have a very juicy conversation. It's just juicy. It is just juicy. And the first song I want to play you is a song by Thami Shabede, and it's titled Sandwa. And, well, I love this man. I love this man. Even as he continues to race in peace, I just love him. So anyway, this is my first song for you. I might probably play a double play because I just love this man so much. But yeah, here is the Thami with Sandwa, and I hope that you do enjoy this one. And if you're like me, I hope it does bring you some beautiful, beautiful memories because love is indeed a beautiful thing. Let's cheers on my love.
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6: The time is 8:47, my love, and we are just getting started. We're just getting started with the evening, and of course, we are throwing it back. I've played you one of my favorite songs. Like, I've been looking for this song. Like, I don't know. You ever look for something, then you just suddenly just take a leap of faith, then you find it. I did play you something by Pokeni Komwenda. Udakila. I used to love this song as a child, guys. As a child, I had no right. I think I was, how old was I? I don't know. But I used to love this song. Like, I would sing this song whenever I hear it play, like, with so much passion. Eh? And I've not heard it since, I don't know, since I was a kid. And I just, it just came to my mind. But it's a song I haven't listened to. And let me play it for you. And I found it. I took a leap of faith and I found it. Yeah. And, at the hour 19, I'm going to, we are going to go into our this or that. Then later on, I have a video I want to play you. Though, yeah, you can see it, but yeah, you're going to hear the sound. You hear what it's going to be saying. Then we're going to have a discussion based on that video. We're going to talk about it and look at it from each perspective. All of us are going to have a say in this one because I want everybody to tell me that I'm not being paranoid. But yeah, here is I wanted to do all this or that, but now I'm like, oh, okay. I want to play something by Zone Fam. Here is Controller by Zone Fam, and I hope you do enjoy this one. And if you are on social media, you have seen that these guys have given us they posted something that has made us feel like we are expecting something, so we expect that, yeah. No, but not, they're keeping us expectant, so yeah. Here is Controller by Zone Fam, and I hope you do enjoy this one.
15: 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It's a new chair.

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2: Central Province Youth Advocate urges government to address cost of living. Agriculture, key to Zambia's economic transformation, says Dr. Wulaya. In international news, Iran's IRGC says two oil tankers are on fire after hitting mines in Strait of Hormuz. And in sports news, Power Dynamos begin CAF Champions League preparations in Kigali.
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2: The time is 19:09. My love, and I hope you are enjoying what I'm about this evening. So, like I said, at 19, we are going to do our this or that. And today, I picked on a very nice song. The title of the song is the Kukonde, and it's a song by Taitu. And I hope you're going to enjoy it. So, I actually found a remix that was done, I think, 6 months ago. I don't know. I haven't heard it yet because we're going to hear it together. Yeah, but maybe I have heard it. But anyway, who knows? But yeah. So I'm going to play the original song, then I'm going to play the remix. I don't know if it's the remix or it's a cover. I don't know exactly what to call it. But yeah, then we get to pick which one we prefer, which one we love the most, which one we vibe to the most, and I love it. Yeah, what we're feeling about it, what you want to say about it. So yeah, and then later on when we're done with this or that, we can continue calling in and all to request for songs that you want to listen to. Remember, throwback, and you know me, I love me a throwback. Yeah, so I do have something for tonight's conversation. I do have something for this evening's conversation. It is, yeah. Temlo moyo. It is just something. It is just something. So anyway, here is Nkukonde by Taitu. And I must tell you, it was kind of hard to find the official, because some of the songs were not on YouTube when they were released. They were not put on YouTube because Kaya. Yeah? But yeah, here is here's Taitu with Nkukonde, and I hope you do enjoy this one.
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0: like I said, I do have a remix of this song today. I do have a remix of this song. I don't know. I don't know. Anyway, I do love me an original old school song. So yeah, let us try it out. Let us not write it out. But yeah, this one actually features Kunda. It is Tai 2. It's still Tai 2, and it features Kunda, and that is why it is a remix. So let us listen. Let us listen. And I hope we do fall in love with it the way we love the original one.
1: Put your feet on.

0: Those are what we call old vibes, Madam Vanilla.
1: Most definitely, Mr. Emmanuel.
0: Madam Poyin Bosha Kalifu Shadow. Ule forum boka to the Kaimoreria cake in public day for me. Ule forum bo, Tanua. Ule forum bo, I don't know much, but you don't know what to
1: read
0: your window. I know, eh? I got to see you, when you're in your head. I got to you know, sometimes I feel like, you know, bring back those memories, Madam Vanilla. Can she also tell us and they give us some kind of lectures on what we should do things in a very, very amazing manner, especially when it comes to this industry. In November, we say, Uwaimba umukumo apepe mkwiri. Pami wongkwira mkwiri. 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So, it's a moon to have an opio. But what I can assure you, Madam Vanilla, this evening, Eponatam Pirioku Womun to Eponatam Pirioku Womun to Madam Vanilla Michal. Munga Naputina Stama TV 4-5. Japamukumo. You also have a special Pamukumo because I'm not interested in any kind of TV. What is that TV? 4. 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that you don't borrow a lot of you put more of a context, you put more of a human nature, maka, it's an active event. What's the point of Murisha? It's a Muretongola, it's a Mureto. Now Munin Gala, Kumpano, what is the Indirona Kumona, since the Jacqueline. Naposha, Madame Vanilla, Kaposha, what is the very Gazuru, rather special, Mr. Jaime Rogers. Mr. Skanika, whatever from Makwat, my brother from Malama, I see you. Big shout out to Tima Oma. Mr. Mungwinge Spiral, not forgetting. At Hamus Bigiri and Mr. Patrick Muriokela. I know Patrick of Zev just listened to the sound of my voice, Mr. Speaker Cheshemano, on the people session. And I came with Power from Mshilala. Tawama inivam poke mposto, but vanishak of the power of him. In that regard, I say, I thank you, Madam Vanilla.
1: All right, thank you so much, Madam Vanilla, for coming through. All right, we go on a short break. Then when we come back, we talk about which one you prefer. Is it the original song or the remix? But I think I love both. But anyway.
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1: We are remaining with about 30 minutes before Mr. Mwila comes through with Uwekalo. He's already in the building and he's literally pointing at me, Iwe. When the shock push, and I'm just like, lo, keep it cool. You don't point fingers at a lady. But yeah, I didn't play you two different songs and Mr.

0: is a very short video that I'm about to play you, and I hope Mwala Kutika. Come on in. Let's see. It is loading. Give me a moment. A moment in time with you is everything I need. I don't know. My video is not loading. I don't know. I think Okay. Let me restart it. First, let me cue the bed. Okay. Now, let me start the video.
1: 16.
2: You're a beautiful girl, but you can't be doing this thing now. You see this eyelash? At this age, 16, it's very wrong. You're attracting wrong men with this kind of distance, wrong attention.
1: Yes.
2: Even your knees.
1: At
2: 16.
1: Thank you.
2: You have many things to be doing at 16. Many things to think about your career. Huh? It attracts lustful men like this. What grade are you? That's good work.
1: 12.
2: You are too young for this thing. Okay?
1: Yes, sir.
3: Yes. Wait, I always stayed here. And when she did the nails, I told you that it's not good for you. And I said, the prophet will deliver you from this.
2: Are you the only child?
1: No.
2: So what is the motivation for this?
1: It was nice.
2: Huh?
1: I thought it was nice.
2: You thought it was nice?
1: Yes.
2: So do you not believe that it's not nice?
1: Yes.
2: Huh?
1: Yes.
2: It's not. It's getting...
0: Hey, I don't know. I think my network is tripping, but I just noticed that my volume was a little bit low. I'm going to start and try and restart it so that we can listen.
1: 16.
2: You're a beautiful girl, but you can't be doing this thing now. You see this eyelash? At this age, 16, it's very wrong.
1: Thank you.
2: You're attracting wrong men with this kind of distance, wrong attention.
1: Yes.
2: Even your knees.
3: At
2: 16.
3: Thank you.
2: You have many things to be doing at 16. Many things to think about your career. Huh? It attracts lustful men like this. What grade are you?
1: Form 4.
2: That's grade what?
1: 12.
2: You are too young for this thing, okay?
1: Yes, sir.
3: Yes, prophet, I always stayed here. And when she did the nails, I told you that it's not good for you. And I said, the prophet will deliver you from this.
2: Are you the only child?
1: No.
2: So what is the motivation for this?
1: It was nice.
2: Huh?
1: I thought it was nice.
2: You thought it was nice?
1: Yes.
2: So do you not believe that it's not nice?
1: Yes.
2: Huh?
1: Yes.
2: It's not. It's getting the wrong attention. When you attract lustful men, men that they are destiny killers. Their job is to see young girls that are growing up that look flashy. And they'll say, we'll take you to Miami, we'll take you to where your parents have never taken you to offer you things. This put is the marketing, is the attraction. This and this. You have to remove this, okay?
1: Okay.
2: God is going to bless you.
0: Mm-hmm. So that video, let me just explain what it was talking about. So this woman took her daughter to church, and church ukuba mtwele babe girl, but the prophet looked at her. She had makeup on, she had nails, and this is a girl who was in grade 12. Now, this is a girl who is in grade 12, and the prophet was telling her she's too young to be putting nails, she's too young to be putting lashes, she's too young to be doing makeup. And mind you, she does all of these things on her own. And if you've come across the video, you see that she did her makeup very well, she did the nails very well, like everything was on point. And the point that I've picked out from what the prophet said was that she's attracting bad men. Because of what she's doing. She's too young to be doing all those things. The men will promise her a lot of things that her parents can't give her, and they might just use her and all that. Now, I have just dragged Mr. Mwila. Hi, Mr. Mwila.
4: Yeah.
0: I have dragged Mr. Mwila because I want him to have an opinion on this one. Mr. Mwila, what do you think about
4: it? I want you to come again.
0: So, in the video, mm-hmm. this woman and her daughter were at church, okay. And the man of God started, like, they called them out, like, he was

0: Versailles, oh, yeah? Something like that. And then he started telling the girl to say she's too young to be doing makeup, to be doing nails, to be doing all these beauty things, because she's attracting the wrong attention.
1: Okay.
0: She's attracting the wrong men who just use her, promise her things her parents can't give her, and then dump her when they're done. So what is your opinion on that?
1: Meaning the parents, they agreed. They gave her a green light.
0: No. The mother doesn't like the fact that she does those things as well. And then she took her to the prophet so that the prophet can pray for her and deliver her.
1: For makeup?
0: Yes.
1: One is misusing prayer.
0: Surely.
1: The Bible says parents train your children in the way they should grow. Mm-hmm. So that when they grow up, they will never depart from the training that you've given them. So now, this is one problem that parents are having today. You never take the issue of training your children to the pastors. You never take the issue of training your children to the schools. As a parent, you've got the prime task to train your children. So now, prayer will never change the makeup. It's you parents, because you said she's in grade 12, not so. Meaning the parents have been providing money for her to go and buy makeups and the like. So a one session talk with the pastor or the prophet will never change her life. So it's the weakness of the parents to start with.
0: Okay.
1: With the prophet, it depends with where you are. If you are in Zambia, in Africa, you'd say yes, makeup maybe yes. But you, when you go to other developed countries where makeup is like, okay, somebody of 18 years, yeah. But all is the weakness of the parents.
0: Okay.
1: They have not been there when she's growing up. Yep.
0: Okay.
1: Mm-hmm.
0: Okay. You can come through and tell me what you what you think, what is your opinion on this. I do have my own opinion on it, but which I will talk about later.
1: Okay.
0: Yes, but Mr. Mwila, thank you so much.
1: I needed
0: to hear another opinion, because I was thinking, being David, if you overthink.
1: Mm-hmm.
0: I was thinking I'm just overthinking.
1: Just like you, umana na fuala kepi, ni mwemu shtefia kufuala, and then you should take umana kwa pastati, alifalo tuipi.
0: Okay, let's speak a call. Hello?
2: Madam Vanilla, my woman from
0: Quay. I'm coming on, Ben Vaima.
2: I'm going to come on, Mr. Speaker.
0: All right.
2: It's another name of Chimo. Chima Tina Mukula Mulu. I am Yena Maka. We take a look at human and quit day. Come with Abakam Fundila. We take a look at human and quit day. Vanilla Abakam Fundila. 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So in a fund, we create a visa for no confirmation. Una pasta, we want to find that. In a time of COVID, this is something on quite a. It's a city of Maruga to Kujat. In a putting a system on a system as a European. In a form, we are as a show of city. In a form, as a show of film, we pay for. In a initiation, never done enough. In shock for Kokuana, and so could that get him to share. Okuru Piri, we pay for Washum class. The mandate and the responsibility of the parents is to give lecture and make it, you know, children to understand the context of what should be done. I think of it in the future. If you take a joke and fundira, you can come in here. In Buresa and Sha, that is a rimba nishila. There is no more naturally, half much of Munda Muriba Mayo, but Barazara Tembo, Nefunde Dishwere,
0: All right, thank you so much, Emmanuel. All right, we go on the last break, and then when we come back, we conclude on the topic and as well as the songs that I just played you earlier on. Put your feet on.
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0: Here here's a song for James who requested from Tawiya June, and I most definitely found the song.

The time is 1951, and we are about to go. So I did receive a few messages that I would love to read before I go. This one says, Madam Vanilla, okay, I did read the song, they played the song. The only way to deal with that child is to send that child to the village where there's no makeup, but just Vaseline and chlorophyll. Oh, gems. Oh, gems. This one says, good evening. Evening, Van. Original classics always do it for me, but the female touch, the remixer, gave life to the song. Remix goes for me, Ryan. Oh, thank you so much, Ryan. I am literally dwelling that those ends as well, but I just didn't want to say it. Hi, Vanilla. It's been Bells. I'm Copper Icon. Please nap up at the playing me B-Flow, dear mama. Oh, good evening. I'm seeing this very late. I hope I saw it. I wish I saw it earlier. The original is the best. The prophet is Saturn, the master, and the mother is ignorant. Okay, so two things. I love both the songs. Let's start with that. I love both the songs, but like Ryan said, the female touch, like give the song some life and some love. Like it sounded more lively. Yeah, so I'm leaning towards the remix. It's just new. Go and look at it. It is just 6 months. Was done 6 months ago, so it's still very, very fresh. So yeah, for me, it is the new song. And on the matter, first of all, when I saw that video, I got upset. I got upset because to begin with, like Mr. Mwila said, you have to train your child in the way that you want them to grow up. The fact that you are taking your child to a man of God, you cannot pray discipline into a child. You cannot pray morals into a child. You have to sit down a child and teach them certain things. You can literally make certain rules in your house and tell them, this you can do in my house, and this you have to wait until you turn a certain age. For example, we did not have phones when we were growing up. We were told, when you finish school is when you can have a phone. What is wrong with the children growing up in this generation? What is different? And secondly, I do not agree with the man of God. Yes, to an extent, he's right. It does attract the wrong crowd to the baby girl because she is too young. And the chemicals also that are being used, that she's just too young to be using those things. But for me, telling her, discouraging her like that did not do it for me, because look at it. I want to look at it as in the world that we're living in now. That is a skill that child will need one of these days. She'll need that skill in the future. So the best we can do is to like encourage the child, say, you know, you can still do these things, but it's just not the right time. Focus on your studies and this and that. And then, that is a potential that child has shown. They've shown interest in something. There's a better way to talk to a child other than taking them to a prophet to be prayed for and saying to be delivered from that demon. Like, come on. But yeah, there are so many different ways to look at things. But anyway, this is where I call it a night. Mr. Mwila is coming through with Obikalo just in a few minutes, so please do stick around. It has been Chesa right here on the People's Station, and my name is Vanilla, your beautiful damsel. Please do join me again tomorrow. We have DJ Renz in the building. It's Friday and I'm excited, and I hope my voice is going to be better, because they folk pun the mairo guys, they folk samungako. Even as I leave you, I'm leaving you with a song by Muna, Regret. And I would love to play more, but but anyway, do have yourself a good night, and remember, it has been Chesa with your girl Vanilla, the beautiful damsel, and see you tomorrow. Put your feet on.

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3: Central Province Youth Advocate urges government to address cost of living. Agriculture, key to Zambia's economic transformation, says Dr. Bulaya. In international news, Iran's IRGC says two oil tankers are on fire after hitting mines in Strait of Hormuz. And in sports news, Power Dynamos begin CAF Champions League preparations in Kigali.
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2: 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And I will talk to you every day, every Thursday, here on Power FM. We are saying welcome, welcome. And to those that are following us on Facebook, welcome to this lovely program called Wikalo. I'm your host and your presenter, Mwila Mwaume Abashala Mkwai Kuwaya Wafie Valina Chipata. 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
1: Great, great. 0215222070. Just when I was talking about tata. You can still ring us on 0771569223. 0771569223 tulela nda pa fiupo ilo fiapwa usha bantu fiupo nga fiapwa ulio mchinshi usha ufune na wapwa ulio wapelesha enye ushe vali abantu watukisha nyensele 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anniversary mukuchita divorce. 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We have another caller. Hello.
3: Hello, good evening.
1: Good evening, thank you. Your name and where are you calling us from?
3: I'm calling you from Town Center.
1: Town Center within Kabwe.
3: Yes, sir.
1: Yes, ma'am.
3: I can use Bemba or English.
1: Yes, yes, you're free.
3: Okay. 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
3: 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Which poverty you should live within your means. 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
1: 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Or you can still ring us on 0771-569-223. 0771-569-223. And for those that are following us on Facebook, that's the number to call. We are talking about divorce. When you are divorced, how do you keep that respect in between one another as people that have divorced? How do you keep that mutual respect in between the people that have divorced? So if you want to get through to us, the number to call is 0771-569-223. We have a text message that is coming, but though it's off topic, but we are going to It's off topic. We are talking about I want us to be focused. We are talking about divorce and how we keep mutual respect even after divorce. We have a caller. Hello. Good evening, sir.
5: Yeah, good evening. How are you?
1: Fine, thank you. Your name and where are calling us from?
5: This is Mr. Makumo calling you from Kapiri.
1: Mr. Makumo from Kapiri.
5: Yes.
1: Please, you can go on with your contribution or question.
5: Yeah, my contribution is, I think, Ndande Mutiwem.
1: I'm quiet.
5: Kintuchi Ichinubana, Masa Kamustances, Kuringa na Navanto for Varekan.
1: Okay.
5: And the Sana San, I'm a divorce kayera Sana. Kwariva, maybe, Muaome or Rechta Jews in Wanaka. Maybe one Akashi Ewa Rushanya. So in those issues Ayarenga Kuranda may be district, but yes, district is a fwaika.
1: Okay.
5: Then Bible Vachira Pumachanda Zona Chisanga Pakati program Kuranda ti Sana Sana Ivana Kashi Samukuranda ti Avananga Vaishiva Kuriva Ushinishiva Ushivara Mpoka.
1: Mm-hmm.
5: Which is not the case. Pantavana very very independent.
1: Okay.
5: And me, I believe Ukuranda picho tuwe kushisha vana. So that is the case mukutusunga kuntai.
1: Mm-hmm.
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5: that is my belief and my contribution.
1: Thank you.
5: Tuta turingile ukuni karupato na iza mwanuwebo ure ikara na we mwamenuwebo ure ikara na avana turingile ukuni karupato kuwa kashi.
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1: That's true.
5: Yeah.
1: Thank you so much. Thank you. That is Mr. Makumo all the way from Kapiri. You're listening to Power FM in a program here, Wikalo. We are talking about respect after divorce. Even after divorce, are you having that mutual respect towards the person that you married? Because you are not enemies. The thing, the contract that you had or the agreement that you had, it never worked. The business that you entered in, that business which is called marriage, but that does not mean you are enemies for life. No. Thank you so much. Banda kwa chintu chimwa makuma. 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According to what he said, ati chaba fene fio fio po fiapwa. 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What is your word to that?
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1: 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How do you move on after divorce?
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1: You have 1 minute, sir. You have 1 minute, yeah. So that we allow other callers.
6: Yeah. The question you ask me, it is ukaku more especially if you copy a cover to Kuriavana.
1: Hmm.
6: We are facing a challenge. 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
1: 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How do you move on? Before we take this call, how do we move on from a divorce?
4: When divorce happen, ilo echupo chapwa. 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
8: 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That is a permanent mistake now. 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Look at this. 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
8: 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So it's not something that you can be explaining to each and everyone. Okay. And you, there's no point that you're going to prove to anybody that is going to make you an angel, another one going to look like is evil. No. You don't have a point to prove. If you ponga fiapwa, best known by the two of you. Okay, here's the last text coming from Wamubanga. My name is Mubanga from within Kabwe. My husband left me with two kids. It's now 1 year. First born in 3 years and the second born is 1 year. The problem is he refused to support the kids. And boastfully enough, the man is saying, I will come and claim for my children in Gabakola. Now, what should I do? He used to insult me badly. And for that matter, the man is a police officer. 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
1: poa thank you very much for those that have been following us on Facebook. 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Thank you.
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2: These vehicles have number plates. 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All you need is you just capture the number plate of the vehicle. You don't need to chase. We have seen in some cases videos of a police officer in a bus in front with a fast running bus. And the passengers are busy shouting at this traffic officer. We've seen some videos like that. And they're almost throwing the traffic officer out of the vehicle. That's very unfortunate.
1: We spotlight real community issues, engage the right authorities, and push for real action. 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Be part of the solution.
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2: Central Province Youth Advocate urges government to address cost of living. Agriculture, key to Zambia's economic transformation, says Dr. Bulaya. In international news, Iran's IRGC says two oil tankers are on fire after hitting mines in Strait of Hormuz. And in sports news, Power Dynamos begin CAF Champions League preparations in Kigali.
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2: Breaking news. Malawi's music sensation Kelke captures hearts in Zambia. Reports are emerging that Kelke, one of Malawi's most celebrated artists, has found love in the heart of Zambia, Lusaka. Sources close to the star reveal that Kelke was spotted enjoying quality time with his new girlfriend in the vibrant streets of Lusaka, sparking rumors of a blossoming romance. Could this be the start of a beautiful love story? Stay tuned for more updates on this exciting development.
3: What's this? What the hell is this? What's this I'm seeing and hearing in the news about you having fun with other women in Zambia? What's this? Why are you having fun with people in Zambia whilst I'm suffering, holding you down here? What's this? Explain!

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1: I cheated on you?
0: You cheated on me in my dream.
1: In your dream?
0: It was so real.
1: I'm gonna have a dimple sub on the I can't cheat on you, baby.
0: Would you cheat on me?
1: I can never do that to you. I'm reading the Bible.
0: No. Would you cheat on me?
1: Babe, Jeremiah. You.
2: What are you know? Ngani yidu tayembira bagarira ino kwanje simunda ndikumbudza kuti mvale magalasi
0: naiwa
2: tsono gogoruso nokakhalitsa kuti vale magalasi tipita naye kwayambirira aha kale kalero

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1: Them no understand. Vroom vroom cries, vroom vroom cries, vroom vroom cries, vroom vroom cries, vroom vroom cries, cries, vroom vroom.